fucked up. She thinks she me when she driving this sport. Real over everything, unenforced. Lit up the city when I got a torch. I went and got it, I didn't have a choice. I'm from the dirty, we took the north. Step on the second, show no remorse. Straight in the streets when I jump out the porch. Yeah, Mrs. Trendsetter, whatever she do, they bite.

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1: It's the Bootleg Kev Show, holding it down, baby. It's No Cap News time. That's when James finds the craziest stories in the world. We talk about them. What you got on the way, man?
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5: Time for the No Cap News right now. What up, James?
6: I just want to be 100% clear. I do not believe these claims, but a Chinese startup claims it's created a translator that you could put on your dog's neck and that dog collar will be able to turn the pet sounds into human speech.
5: Oh, my
6: goodness.
5: So
6: you're going to be able to talk to your dogs.
5: That's not real.
6: Hey, they claiming it's real. You know people going to buy it, especially Americans.
5: You know what I love about it is, could you imagine if they program these collars to just say the craziest stuff just to freak out dog owners?
6: Like what? Like, hey, give me some lobster.
5: I don't want to hear what my dogs have to say, by the way. I just...
6: Because you that bad to your dogs?
5: No, because I feel like my dogs would be, like, weirdly obsessed over me, and it'd get annoying.
6: Okay. That is the most narcissistic thing I ever hear you say.
5: My dogs are...
6: You think your dogs are going to have the ability to talk, and the first thing they're going to do is praise you? That's what you think?
5: No, they're going to want to get pets. They're going to want, I want to go in the bed with you, Dad.
6: You already put him in the bed, so what's the problem?
5: Not only one goes... We only got one that's bedded.
6: What?
5: Lebowski is allowed in the bed.
6: Is that a dog term?
5: The Frenchies, they're peasants. We keep them downstairs.
6: Oh, Lord. Not the Titanic at the Bootleg Cab House.
5: Anyway, stay by your radio. Coming up, we got to talk about it, man. I need to know when's the last time you swore off drinking. I'm going to tell you why up next.
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0: Still holding it down, man. That's James Andre Jefferson Jr.
1: What a dope, bro.
0: Let's talk about it. When is the last time you swore off drinking? Because I feel like after this three-day weekend, I was in Arizona. We drank a lot of tequila over the weekend. And on Tuesday, I could tell you that I have never had the fact that I drank so much alcohol beat my ass. I feel horrible.
1: Hey, buddy, as your friend, as your brother, I'm going to tell you, quitting is for losers. You better not quit on me.
0: Anyway, listen, 877-817-2888. We've all had those nights, those weekends. Tell me the last time you decided you were going to swear off alcohol. It's the Bootleg Kev Show.

0: talking about it, man. James, I was telling you this past weekend, I had a big drinking weekend. A lot of alcohol was consumed, particularly a lot of tequila.
1: I knew you was popping this weekend when I seen your eyes popped out on your Instagram story.
0: Now, today, I ain't gonna lie, bro. I feel like I just went to war, and I've decided I'm gonna swear off drinking.
1: Cap. I don't believe you at all.
0: Listen, I want to know, man, 877-817-2888. When is the last time you decided you were going to swear off drinking? What's going on, bro?
2: Bro, the last time I swore off drinking was about like 2 years ago. I was out with some of my buddies on a tear, you know what I mean? We're hitting a bunch of bars, bouncing around. We're in Vegas, so we're like, yo, let's go to the Taco Bell Cantina. You know, it's 24-7. They serve booze there. Everything's good. We get there, and then next thing I know, I woke up in the bathroom. Like, with my shorts still around my ankles. None of my friends in sight. I don't know, like, what happened, but I woke up, and next thing I know, I'm just there, like, by myself, which was just a disaster. So now, it's two things. Now I don't eat Taco Bell anymore, and I don't drink.
0: The Taco Bell Cantina is crazy work. You know you're in a crazy place in life where you get twisted at the Taco Bell Cantina, dog.
1: Oh, yeah, that's some crazy work right there. That, you need to go see an AA meeting at this point.
0: You got diarrhea, margaritas. It's just a imagine you got a chalupa.
1: Why are you putting that image in people's faces?
0: A chalupa and a margarita at the same place, man. Taco Bell's diabolical, dog. Anyway, listen, stay by your radio. We got more of the Bootleg Kev Show coming up.
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1: What a do about
0: Kanye West. After doing SoFi in Los Angeles two nights in April, he is back with another U.S. stadium show. He just announced he's going to be performing June 26th in Tampa, Florida. So Kanye is back in the U.S. for another show, James. Shall we hang out in Tampa for a weekend and go see Ye?
1: We should, but we don't know. They're going to try to cancel it. Like all the other concerts. He need to go on tour and see how many get canceled.
0: Yeah, we'll see. All right, stay by your radio. Coming up next, we have got the People's Mix on the way.
2: You could bet that, never gotta sweat that. 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
1: What a dope, bro.
0: All right, man. One of my favorite childhood restaurants is rebranding, and I'm just going to say this, man. I'm never going to go there again because I certainly wasn't going for the food. More on that up next. It's the Bootleg Kev Show.

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1: What a do, bro?
0: All right, man, Hooters. Now, Hooters is one of those places that's, first of all, you only go to Hooters if it's close by and you're hungry for something specific. Because the food is very, it leaves a lot to be desired. Dry. Yeah, it's just not the greatest food. I'm not crazy about their wings, but I do enjoy Hooters as like a place to watch a game at. And obviously Hooters is known for their waitresses, right? Being a little risque, if you will.
1: There you go.
0: Yeah, shout out
1: to Hooters. Original OnlyFans. Original OnlyFans was Hooters.
0: Yeah, shout out to Hooters too, man. Hooters is, they got a real graduation rate from Hooters to strip club or Hooters to OnlyFans. Now, with that being said, Hooters CEO says that the chain is now going to be rebranding as a more family-friendly place, saying, quote unquote, "I don't think you're going to be seeing a bunch of butt cheeks hanging out." Does this affect Hooters business positively or negatively in your opinion, James?
1: Super negatively. First of all, Hooters has been family friendly. The president got a crypto coin and got felonies. Ain't nothing non-family friendly about Hooters.
0: I took my kids to Hooters all the time.
1: Yeah, you got that. That's how you find out things in life. You got to go check out the Hooters. And Hooters is an owl in the first place, so we ain't got to make it creepy.
0: 100%, man. All right. Yeah, so RIP to the Hooters we used to know. All right, it's gonna be a lot more covered now.
1: I guess horny dads know how I feel like when they to lose Aunt Jemima. Same comparison.
0: What?
1: It's the same thing. Horny dads is crying over this. You take your family. Yeah, you take your family apparently.
0: Anyway, stay by your radio. Coming up, the People's Mix is on the way.
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3: So Olivia is 5 years old. 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
3: And Meredith, in true Meredith fashion, just asked me, she's like, "I'm thinking about Snoop Dogg."
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4: history
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5: History Month.
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3: He is black.
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3: But
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3: not
4: 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First qualification. Met.
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3: 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Is he history?
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0: Yes, sir. We in the People's Mix right now. 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If you got anything you want to hear, shout outs, requests, whatever. We are handling business for you fresh from a 3-day weekend. Hopefully you enjoyed it and it's back to reality on a Tuesday. All right, let's kick things off, man. Shout out to that man, J. Cole, man. Let's get to it. Off the Fall Off. This That Legacy featuring PJ. I love this one. It's on the Bootleg Kev Show.
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1: What it do, boo?
0: Michael Jackson fans rejoice. We have some great news for you, man. It's awesome that this Michael Jackson movie has thrusted MJ back into the mainstream. We got a documentary coming out on Netflix. His music is back on top of the charts. And if you enjoyed the movie, there's good news coming up, but we're rolling in the People's Mix first. Shout out to TDE, man. Hey, look, outside of Kendrick Lamar, I think Isaiah Rashad, the most consistent TDE artist, him and Schoolboy Q, man. Let's get to this one. It's called Same-ish from Isaiah.

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1: What a dope, man.
0: It's official, James. Michael Jackson, obviously the movie has been so successful, and it has been greenlit for a sequel, so there will be a Michael 2 coming soon.
1: You know, it's going to be a part 2 to that documentary Netflix dropping too. They're going back and forth. Good stuff for Michael, bad stuff for Michael.
0: Yeah, we're going to find out. All right, look, stay by your radio. We got that no cap news on the way. It's the Bootleg Kev Show, y'all.

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0: At the house with it, watching sinners.
1: Who you with?
0: On the couch with my favorite sinner. I was about to, but you convinced us. Should I decorate her walls or log off to Pinterest? Never too late to meditate on emotional attachments. Even

0: 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Hey, the No Cap News Report's coming up. James finds the craziest stories. We talk about them. What do you got, man?
1: I've been saying for the last 3 years, AI is the devil, and now the devil might be working with the closest man to God.
0: Oh, the closest man to God.
1: Yeah, 100%.
0: Okay. Shout out to, we're going to find out what's going on with the AI and Jelly roll up next. It's the Bootleg Kev Show.
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2: Pocket. Come get inside this. Pocket. It's warm up in this. Pocket. Can you fit up in my pocket?

0: gotta tell you what's going on in these streets, man. And you know why. Giving it to you straight, no filter.
1: Let's go. Let's go.
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2: Time for that No Cap News right now. What's going on, James?
3: Look, I don't follow the Pope like that, but I still have very much got a lot of respect for him. And he's disappointed me because he has came out to say that the church will be working with the AI company Anthropic. Ooh. And he said this is what he had to say about it.
4: In a special way, I'd like to thank Mr. Ola for accepting our invitation. In turn, in the name of the church, I accept your invitation to walk together, to listen and to speak, and together to find the way for humanity in this time of artificial intelligence. What a great sign of hope it is that with our differences, we can listen to one another. This interchange clearly bespeaks the gravity of the moment, as well as confidence that together we can discern the major questions of our time, and so the future of humanity.
3: He's also claiming he wants to disarm AI because it's not good for humanity. But I don't know why you work with an artificial intelligence company to figure this out. This would be like working with a nicotine company to get rid of cigarettes. Like, the two just don't make sense.
5: Yeah, my whole thing is, bro, I feel like AI is kind of like the opposite of what the church should be standing for. But maybe I'm crazy.
3: 100%. And why the Pope announcing this? The Pope supposed to get his answers from God. Now he's talking to ChatGPT?
5: Claude, since it's Anthropic, but I don't know. Kind of crazy, man. AI's taking over even the church, which I think is a big red flag.
3: Yeah, it's bigger than a red flag. AI is the devil, brother. You know that. We gotta get people to cross over. Humans are better than AI until it's not.
5: 100%. Hey, also, I do want to shout out this Pope, though. He has been my favorite Pope because he stands up to a lot of what's going on in the world. So.
3: Okay, I was about to tell you to be quiet with your atheist ass.
5: No, I'm an atheist, but I like this Pope. He's a vibe. The Pope is a vibe.
3: Hey, I'm a vegan, but this meat is good over here.
5: Anyway, stay by your radio. Coming up next, man, we have got the Daily Hate on the way.
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2: When you think about an accident, what's the first thing that comes to your mind? Do you think about somebody getting hurt? Do you think about you getting in an accident or somebody causing an accident? I really want to know. Do you think that you should call somebody when you get into an accident? Do you think that you should call Top Dog Law? Do you think that you could be out of work for a long time? That you could be off your feet? Tell me what

0: It's the Bootleg Kev Show on your Tuesday. The Daily Hate's coming up. If you got something you want to hate on, man, 877-817-2888 is the number. Leave us a voicemail. What's got you pissed off in the world, man? We'd love to hear about it. Anything you want to hate on, James?
1: I'm hating on going to parties, being the first one there, because then you got to help set up, and it's awkward with you and the host of the party.
0: The good thing about being the first one there is you could do the Irish goodbye quickly. So, like, once people start to show up, you could kind of get up out of there and, you know... That's how I look at things, because I'm like Larry David. I hate people.
1: The Irish.
0: No, the Irish goodbye is when everyone starts asking, like, oh, yo, where did James go? Oh, I haven't seen him in like 10 minutes. Did he leave? And then, yeah, you left. You didn't say bye to nobody.
1: We call that something else in my community.
0: Well, please explain.
1: It's called N***'s Got Somewhere to Be.
0: So. Okay, there it is. Anyway, look, we're getting that daily hate in up next. It's the Bootleg Kev Show.

0: Time for that daily hate. What you hating on?
1: I go to yoga at a studio once a day for an hour. You know, it's my me time, time to de-stress, you know, ground down and detach from my phone and everything. So when I get in there and people are on their phones, it is so frustrating to me. Like, sometimes it's just people texting and stuff like that, but even that I think is rude. But people will be on a freaking call and it's like, we're in here to relax. Like, get that out of here. Don't have it in here. I don't want to see it. Sometimes people are like taking pictures and recording because they want to like record their workout. Like, F you, this is my time. I don't want to be on your TikTok story. This is a private space. Like, you want to do that at home, that's fine. Yeah. But not here.
0: Appreciate you getting your hate on. Hey, if you got something you want to hate on, 877-817-2888. Always hating on gas prices too. We always just got to throw that in. 4-year high.
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0: 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Shout out to Drake. The Iceman album is aging like fine wine. It is one of his better projects he's released in the last 10 years or so.
1: I see. He done converted you.
0: He didn't convert me. I'm not a hater.
1: Oh, okay.
0: Drake, since he dropped all three of these albums on the same day, it's looking like he's shaping up to be the first rapper ever to have 42 songs simultaneously charting on the Billboard chart.
1: Oh, I know they happy in the internet. The OVO boys.
0: Yeah.
1: And I just mean that, the boys.
0: Anyway, look, we're getting out of here. Back at it tomorrow, same time, same place, baby. It's the Bootleg Kev Show.

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2: 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We moved to Tampa. 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
11: we're no longer at St. Pete. 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
1: Get this. Joey and me were supposed to go to this concert next week, right? 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But he didn't wreck. 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Now Joey has to pay for a seatbelt ticket instead of a concert ticket, and I have to go by myself. How lame is that? So Joey, if you're out there, you're an idiot. 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
6: When you think about an accident, what's the first thing that comes to your mind? 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Do you think that you should call somebody when you get into an accident? Do you think that you should call Top Dog Law? Do you think that you could be out of work for a long time? That you could be off your feet? Tell me what you think. I'll tell you one thing.

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Over everything, unenforced. 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

0: 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The phone lines get set at 712. 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

0: 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Wild 94 what?
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6: 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That you could be off your feet? Tell me what you think.

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1: Get this. Joey and me were supposed to go to this concert next week, right? But then something terrible happened. Joey was driving without a seatbelt. But he didn't wreck. No, he got pulled over. Now Joey has to pay for a seatbelt ticket instead of a concert ticket, and I have to go by myself. How lame is that? So Joey, if you're out there, you're an idiot. Wear your seatbelt or you'll get a ticket.
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0: radiating down my right leg. The pain was so bad I was willing to cut my leg off to stop the pain. 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I'm John Morgan of Morgan & Morgan. 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Just know at Morgan & Morgan, we got your back. 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

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Is this really your real phone number?

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Zodiac sign, it must be a Gemini moon, cause we about to go half. Mistakenly, nobody been in a bag, but how many bodies done been in her bag?

0: still dark outside and you haven't had coffee yet, that's when we let the crazies in the studio. 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
1: So Olivia is 5 years old. She is in kindergarten and she has to get up in front of the class and do a presentation for Black History Month.
2: Yes.
1: And Meredith, in true Meredith fashion, just asked me, she's like, I'm thinking about Snoop Dogg.
2: What's wrong with that?
1: Everything. Everything is wrong
2: with
1: that.
2: A lot of
3: it's
2: history
3: Black
2: there.
3: History Month.
2: He's not black?
3: Why not do it?
1: He is black.
2: Okay.
3: Is well, why black. Not
2: First
3: do
2: qualification met.
3: Why don't you do
1: is
3: it?
1: Is he history?
2: Yeah, he's getting up there.
1: You up to two?
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14: 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Do you think that you should call somebody when you get into an accident? Do you think that you should call Top Dog Law? Do you think that you could be out of work for a long time? That you could be off your feet? Tell me what you

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1: 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How you pull up? How you pull up? I pull up.
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0: 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Do you think that you should call Top Dog Law? Do you think that you could be out of work for a long time? That you could be off your feet? Tell me what you think.

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1: I'm different, yeah, I'm different. I'm different, yeah, I'm different.

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0: is a guy. It's always a guy, right? He works out at my gym, and he's a serious workout guy. Doesn't socialize a lot when he's there, but I've been watching him work out for more than a year. Anyway, Mr. Beautiful helped me with my adjusting of the bench that I was working out on, and he never chats with other people, but we kind of kept up a nice conversation throughout our workout. He asked me if I wanted to get coffee sometime, and I said I'm free this afternoon. In my defense, the whole you miss 100% of the shots you don't take has been my resolution this year, so I immediately said yes. After we were done, I met him in the parking lot and noticed that he was on a bike. We threw it into the back of my truck and went to Starbucks and had a great time. We talked and laughed for over 2 hours. He asked me if I wanted to go to dinner with him, and I, of course, agreed. He said he said that he's in between cars right now, so I offered to pick him up, but he said he would meet me there. We had such a great time. My roommate is fixated on the bike thing, but don't know what in between cars means. I felt like it really wasn't my business to pry. It didn't come up in any of our conversations. To be honest, I am not going to even care about it because I had an amazing time and can't wait to do it again. Am I crazy, or is this just how you find your person?
1: See, you about to block yourself. Like, just because he doesn't have a car?
2: Warning. That's a problem. Warning. Broke boy. Warning.
1: That's a problem.
2: Red flag. No, you could have the most amazing
0: sex. She had an amazing time.
2: Amazing connection. But this is going to be a problem. You need to make sure he has a job and like he's actively looking for a vehicle or something like that.
0: Okay. Warning. First. Okay. Warning. Okay. Okay. Can we stop with the point? The warning, siren, stop that. Okay.
1: He's reducing his carbon footprint.
0: The dude okay. is like a beefy dude. He's a workout dude.
2: Okay, cool. You're hot. Next.
0: That's not strange to see a dude ride bikes.
2: Well, first you know of all, that's like, unattractive to me.
0: But personally. I'm saying if you're a dude that's like fit and he's like a bike rider, that's got to be part of the whole cardio thing.
2: Hey, just throw your bike in the back of my car. That's also unattractive.
1: I don't think that's automatically something that like excludes him from the running, but you definitely need to ask more questions. Like, does he have a job?
2: Right.
1: That's the real question.
2: Yeah.
0: Somebody said 40-year-old version.
2: Right. Yeah. We got a lot going on here.
1: Oh, man. At a 239, it says, not between cars, baby. You dating a hobosexual. does he have a job? I didn't even know that was a thing, a hobosexual.
0: Well, I don't understand, though. He's got a gym membership. He's working out every day. Like, bro,
2: gym memberships are like $10.
1: Oh, dude, if you want to...
0: This dude is not a homeless dude.
2: I didn't say he was homeless.
0: He said in between cars.
2: Right. How long does it take to get a car? I mean, you could go...
0: There are people out there. There are people out there. I mean, what do you say, P. Mitsubishi?
2: Brandon Mitsubishi. Whatever.
1: Let's go for it.
0: No, but what I'm saying is like the dude is in between cars. Is she supposed to pry?
2: Yes.
1: Yeah, she got to ask more questions.
2: You can ask in a respectful, nice manner. Was it repossessed? Like, what happened? Were you in a car accident? There are situations where, you know, you want to save up to get the car that you want. I want to know more.
1: I don't think it's as important as the car. I think you just need to find out if he employed. Like, if he's employed and he's in between cars, then I could totally understand.
2: Is his job going to the gym? Is like that, which I dated people like this.
0: What do you mean? Is his job going to the gym?
2: I am your bestie.

0: right here. You need to ask all the questions because this sounds like a broke boy and you can have fun with them. And they definitely lay it down in the bedroom. But if you expect more than that over time, I mean, some guys like just living in that lake.
1: If you just met him, you had coffee with him immediately. You had dinner with him immediately. So that doesn't mean that you get to like fast forward through all of the conversations. They had a lot of conversations and talking and laughing and whatever. But the dude is in between cars. It could be I got into a car accident and wasn't liquid, not liquid to get into another car. Or I got it repossessed and it could be any of those things.
0: Also a red flag.
2: What if he got, oh, damn. Now people are putting in texts. They're like, what if he had a DUI? Oh,
0: okay, but see, it could be a whole when
1: you, and you riding
0: a bike.
1: Yeah, I mean, it could be that too. Also, but if you're a fit dude, it's like me riding a bike everywhere. People gonna be like, "Yeah, he going through something." A fit dude,
0: I just want to know more. And we can have fun with this person, and we could be friends and play around and all that stuff. But I'm just saying, if you want to take somebody seriously, you know,
1: 407 said Meredith is what's wrong with social media these days.
0: I'm what's right, as a matter of fact. I'm gonna keep it real with you. That's a red flag. We need to find out more information before we proceed and want to have a relationship with this person.
1: Okay, can I ask you just one question? And then we'll go to the break here. Just one question. If he is without a car.
2: Stop laughing.
0: Go ahead.
1: Without a car, but is this dude that made her laugh and she's giddy and she's blah, blah, blah, and he's all like Mr. Gord, muscles, gorgeous, whatever. Mm. All that.
0: Lust.
1: Isn't it worth it to enjoy yourself and not really worry about his transportation? It ain't your responsibility. It's his responsibility.
0: And I like it. Go have fun, but we cannot take anything seriously until we figure out, like, and ask more questions. That's my only thing. It's like, go have fun. Go enjoy yourself. Go on the dates and stuff like that. But I'm just saying, this is our first red flag.
2: As much as I hate to say it, I agree. Like, you need more information.
0: I mean, you can...
2: Don't disqualify him. Get more info.
0: You can buy a car that's not brand new. They have used cars. You know what I'm
1: But
0: saying?
1: Then it's you weird. Would... I got a funny feeling. Then y'all would be out here talking about, oh, he's driving a busted beater. Like, you know what I'm saying?
0: But it's
1: like...
0: he's saving up for something better. Like,
1: maybe he is saving up for something.
0: And I like that. I like that because we're thinking about the future.
2: But what happens if you find out he can't drive? Like, now, like, is that better? Is that worse?
0: Why can't we drive?
1: If the dude that you met is fabulously without a car, is that a deal breaker? All right, we got it up after Drake. Hold on.
3: You know, a lot of girls.
1: All right, Freak Show. A lot of texts and calls coming in here. It says asking for more info is a red flag for him. That is out of 813. It says her being hella nosy is probably a red flag for him.
0: I mean, having a question about why you don't have a vehicle, is that to me being nosy?
1: Okay.
0: Getting to know you? Sorry.
2: Yeah, that's filtering through the mess. I don't agree with that.
1: This also said out of 813, my husband and I always joke with each other that would be the thing to do if we were homeless, just pay for a gym membership. You can stay all day in the AC and can shower with hot water and all of that stuff. It would be the perfect scenario for someone who's actually homeless.
0: Thank you.
2: There's people that do that, actually.
0: I know. That's what I'm saying.
2: Kayla out of the 813. I have to disagree. My sister fell in love with a man who didn't have a car but set boundaries. She told him he needed to get a car. And after 3 months of him saving money, he got one. This is the happiest I've ever seen her. Don't block your blessing.
0: And then he got a car. Isn't that amazing? And then she took him seriously.
4: That was just a little tease. 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

0: This is something that separates Harvard from the rest of the universities out there. You know, Ivy League is kind of a big step, and they've now decided to do something different with the grading system at Harvard. Harvard faculty has voted to curb decades of grade inflation by officially capping the number of A's that a professor can award to undergrads.
1: What?
0: There's a new policy that will officially take effect in the fall of 2027 semester. So this upcoming fall. And basically, they're going to limit instructors are in letter grades that can award an A with a maximum of 20%. So like, say, for instance, there's 100 students, then only 24 of them can receive an A.
2: What?
0: Because it's like 20% plus, like, you can get like four different grades.
1: They have so many smart people, they have to do this.
0: Maximum 24 would be able to receive an A, and then the others would fall in line. So it's kind of like a grading curve.
1: Okay.
0: Instead of everybody getting, they said they had a preponderance of A's that have happened in the normal years, like even last year and the year prior, 60% of the students at Harvard got A's. So they're like, okay, wow. You basically are just giving people A's to just show up. Mm-hmm. So let's not do that. Let's now set a curve where 20%. So if you're not in the top 20 percentile, then you will fall under that and would get like a B.
2: That's messed up. Because if I earned an A, then I should get an A. It doesn't matter if I'm in the top 20 percentile or not. If I scored more than 90 points, I should be able to get an A.
0: No, but that's why they changed it.
2: But now, why, though?
0: You like, you can get like an A at another school, but here at Harvard, it's different.
2: Hold on, but you don't think that's messed
1: it's
2: up?
1: It's a private school, if so they can do what they want.
2: If I earn myself an A, and I'm getting A's in my tests, and I'm getting A's on all my schoolwork, I'm going to get a B just because they're giving out too many A's?
0: Well, because you weren't the top A. Yeah. That's what they're saying. The top 20% are going to be the ones that, like, if everybody got an A, something's going to separate you up top. So it's basically like saying, hey, everybody gets an A, but you got to get like an A+.
1: Yeah.
0: So like the 20% will be the top A's, and then it will be, all right, whoever falls in under. So it's just like a curve.
2: Bro, you got me messed up. Because if I'm paying 91, I think it's like over 90,000 to go to Harvard. If I'm paying over $90,000 to go to school and I earn myself A, you better put a damn A on that paper.
1: I don't think so. I don't think that they care about that. You know, that school's always going to be booked. It's always going to be famous. People that graduate there will always have a job because of the name. And now it's going to be harder to get an A.
0: Roger said, tell me again how college is a scam. Yeah. It's not a scam.
2: It is a scam if they're doing that.
0: No, but it's just, I mean, they're looking at it saying people have just been floating by. They want the best of the best. And that's how you discern who's better than who. But like, if you got all these students out there, they're like, everybody's striving for that top 20% so they could be the upper percentile.
2: But wouldn't that, like, instead of you thinking like, oh, we could only give 20% of people an A, wouldn't that contribute that your college gave good education if everybody's getting A's?
0: Yeah,
2: that means that
0: you
2: guys
0: don't want
2: talk
0: good
2: well.
0: Education. You want the best.
1: Yeah.
2: All right. Might. You're getting the best. If everybody's getting A's, that means something about good about your curriculum.
1: Man, nobody graduates college and say, I was an A student in college. It's just you got your degree.
2: No, but if
0: No.
1: If you're like, or
0: A, yeah, if you get summa cum laude.
1: Yeah, whatever that is.
2: No, if I'm saying,
0: top dog.
2: No, but think of how messed up that is. If I earned an A on everything, and just because I'm not in the top 20 percentile, I can't say I got an A. You know how much better your diploma looks if you get an A at Harvard?
1: And nobody now you're knows just, the grades, though. That's my point. They just see the degree up on the wall.
0: Well, they would. No, well, I mean,
2: they see the GPA.
0: They see your transcript.
1: Nah.
0: Yeah.
1: Yeah. Who? You didn't ask for my transcript.
0: That's because you're just a DJ.
1: That's right.
0: But if it was a bigger job and it was somebody who was like, hey, let me bring you, send me your package.
1: Do they do that at hospitals?
0: I mean, I want to say people ask for your transcripts are not just like in school. There are people out there who ask for your grades. If you have a technical job, they want to see what you how you perform.
2: They don't just ask what your GPA is.
1: Yeah. What?
2: Yeah. They definitely do.
0: Don't let radio shade you, Meredith. I don't think radio asks those questions, but other places do.
1: So if I'm applying, if I'm a lawyer, okay, and I'm applying, you know, to be with Morgan & Morgan, they ask to see my transcripts and my grade.
0: That's like, Morgan & Morgan.
1: Where did you graduate from? Where's, yeah, and then
0: it's like if you're trying to get with the New York firm Hearst and Baumgartner, I guarantee you they're going to look at your transcript.
2: Is that a real firm?
0: Yes.
1: We got a text out of 352. It says, name one time you asked your doctor, dentist, lawyer what their grades were. That's what I'm saying. Why does it matter?
2: As long as
1: you graduate.
2: We don't, but I'm sure there are
0: somebody
2: employers.
0: Does. They better.
2: Like, on my resume, it says, I think it says
1: you
2: my
1: put
2: GPA.
1: That on your resume?
2: I put my GPA on my resume.
0: My GPA was
2: I'm
0: on my resume.
2: Sure my GPA is on my resume.
1: Y'all are losers.
0: Why wouldn't you put your GPA on your resume?
1: Nerdy,
0: you put the university, you put the degree that you secured, you put your GPA under that. It's a stack.
2: So that they know what you got.
1: Okay.
2: You don't put your...
1: No!
0: This is hilarious.
1: Never have I ever. Wait,
0: this says, as a teacher, they asked for my transcripts.
1: That makes sense.
0: But that's what I'm saying. Teaching. Certain jobs, they're going to ask for your, like, the innards.
1: Yeah, but I'm... Okay, but teaching, that's the only... example that makes total sense. Like if you wanted to be a teacher, a professor, or something like that, then yes.
0: Your other GPA and transcripts matter for other program entries. See, yeah. So
1: yeah,
0: you guys
1: are nerds. You put in, here's my resume, and I got a 4.2 GPA. It's like,
2: you
1: what
2: can't even
1: cares?
2: Do that.
1: You graduated. You know what I'm saying? That's not, it's like, what is that?
0: That's so funny. Wow. Okay. All right. Let's see. The VA asks for transcripts when you apply for a nursing position.
1: Okay. Good. Okay. Another one. I like it.
0: Orlando loves living in the past. Really? Yeah. Do you even know me? I mean, what kind of radio you got? Because I don't know what you're hearing.
2: See, but
0: putting his GPA on his resume and wearing that high school class ring. I don't even have the class ring. Like, you're just making up stuff
1: you
0: now.
1: You have the fantasy Did you ring.
0: Pawn it? I didn't pawn it. I didn't get it.
1: I definitely got high. I have one.
0: Let's see. You need transcripts from medical school. It says, you got to remember Meredith.
1: To get into medical school. Okay. But I mean, for a job, like you have graduated and now your job. If a teacher makes sense, working at the VA, you know.
2: See, I like this text. It's like
0: teacher working at the VA. Yeah, those are two places
1: being
0: you got to be a transcript.
1: I don't know.
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0: sun's got you covered in the daytime, but Busch Gardens is heating up those summer nights with your squad in the morning. 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
1: It's the perfect day. You're just driving along, listening to your favorite music, the windows down. 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Life is good. But wait, hold on a second. You're not wearing a seatbelt? You better put that on before that... Uh-oh, too late. Cops everywhere are stepping up enforcement, so you'd better buckle up or you will get caught. Sorry to ruin your day. Click it or ticket.
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1: Good morning, Freak Show. Wild 94.1. What the business is on a wet Wednesday morning?
2: Happy hump day.
1: Yes, wait, it rained all night last night. We got to be out of the deficit.
3: Oh, I slept good. I didn't even realize it.
1: That's why. I slept good. It was rumble last night. It was a lot of storming.
2: I didn't even realize it.
3: Me either. Okay, well, hopefully it'll help with the drought.
1: What do you mean you didn't realize? You didn't realize it was raining last night?
3: Me either.
2: No, I fell asleep.
1: It was storming last night.
2: Like Meredith said, that's probably why I slept so good.
3: I passed out, bro.
1: It was, I mean, when I fell asleep, probably around like 10:30, it was like rumbling, and it was like good sleep.
3: Yeah. I went to bed at 9:30, so I missed all that.
1: You went to bed at 9? God.
3: I put the girls to bed a little bit earlier, and I cashed out.
1: That's a win right there. Like, I'm a low-key jealous. Yeah.
2: I can't even tell you what time I fell asleep. I fell asleep watching the game.
3: Oh, yeah?
2: Yeah.
1: I didn't even turn the game on.
3: Yep. Yeah.
2: Okay, see. Worked them.
3: We're sleep deprived. Can you tell?
1: Oh, for real. All right. So how do we find out? Is there a, who tells? I guess we got to wait for Greg D.
3: Oh, it says a 1 inch of rain is happening today. That's what this
2: but
3: says.
2: But we need it though.
1: Mm-hmm. Well, but I'm saying, what's the, what's the turn off? I'm trying to see if we're going to save 4th of July.
3: Oh, interesting.
1: But I'm saying, where do we discern like rain? All right. Rain. Rainfall counter.
3: Go away.
1: Is there a rainfall counter? Rainfall counter. Results for rainfall. Total 24. Rainfall total last 24 hours.

0: National Weather Service.
1: Okay. They just need a page that says 4th of July, yes or no.
2: Right, exactly.
1: That's it. That's what we want.
0: Weather observations for the last 3 days.
2: Yeah, rain.
0: But this
2: math.
0: Is St. Pete Clearwater Airport. You don't want to ask.
1: Yeah, them. I think they need a lot more more days and information for them to know if it's going to be dry.
0: You don't even know what I'm looking at.
1: I just said
0: I had to turn it off because it has St. Pete Clearwater Airport. We don't want to trust them. rainfall monitoring. Here we go. All right. Thunderstorms possible today amid continued flooding concerns. Man, is this us? Oh, that's Charleston, West Virginia. Okay, I don't want that.
1: I got an idea, Tampa. Just a page. 4th of July. Yes? No.
2: Did you see all the citations? Because people are watering their lawn and they're not supposed to on certain days and certain times and stuff like that. There's over 400 different citations. Remember I got one?
0: Yeah, you get the ticket, but you fought yours, right?
2: No, I just paid it.
0: Oh.
2: I'm not going to court.
0: She knows. I thought you fought it. That was the whole point of our conversation, was you was going to go in there and do the whole Davi lawyer thing.
1: She can't really fight that when you tell 300,000 people that you did that.
2: I wanted to talk about it because it's a thing, but then also I didn't know that there was a certain day and certain time. I had no idea, even though I'm a homeowner and I should know that.
1: For droughts, yeah.
2: Yeah, I had no.
0: Yeah, we can't waste water, but also we got some. I got to figure out how to change this. Oh, wait, zip code. Okay, enter your location. This is hard. I mean, at least I know the weather for, Tampa. There we go. Mm-hmm. See? Okay.
1: It's crazy that you sound like you have big letters on the screen. Like when you're going through stuff.
2: Like when somebody opens up their text and it's like.
1: And it's just huge letters.
0: 30% today. 30% chance of showers and thunderstorms after 3 p.m. Partly sunny. High near 91. Heat index values. Blah, blah, blah, blah, blah. I mean, they got to tell me what 4th of July.
1: I mean, I guess no news is good news. It doesn't say 4th of July canceled.
2: Yeah, that's true.
1: So yeah, I guess we're good right now.
2: We're going to have to wait and see.
0: We'll just wait for Greg D.
2: Yeah. Greg, text him.
0: All right, we'll go to break and see what Greg can give us.
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32: Now for traffic from the Aggressive Attorneys, Winters and Yonker Traffic Center.
0: The usual volume is starting to build on I-4 westbound from Memorial Boulevard to County Line Road and again from Thononassassa Road to McIntosh. It's also starting to slow between the Selma Connector and the approach to the 275 Junction. In Manatee, a crash on US 41 South at US 301 blocking the left lane. Keeping you updated, I'm Schreiner.
1: Good morning, Tampa Bay. Your temperature is in the 70s on this Wednesday morning. Mostly dry, but it is humid and warm. Low 90s this afternoon. The rain's starting to shift a little farther away from the coast today with temperatures in the low 90s and rain chances near the coast at about 40%, 60% east of I-75. That'll be the case again on Thursday with rain chances highest east of I-75. I'm meteorologist Greg D for Tampa Bay 28 and Wild 94.1.
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0: All right, so Drake's purchase of Michael Jackson's glove that he uses on the cover of his Iceman joint has just come to reality because Drake has broken another major music record with his song Janice, STFU.
1: Okay.
0: It's debuted at number one on the Billboard Hot 100.
1: Wow. Nice.
0: Giving him one more number one single than Michael Jackson as a solo artist.
1: Yeah, that was going to happen at some point because Michael Jackson isn't making any more music. So
2: he was tied with him before this?
0: He was tied. The new total puts Drake alone at the top among male solo artists that have hit the Billboard Hot 100 chart. Michael Jackson previously held the record with 13 number one hits during his legendary career. The achievement adds to what has already been a huge year for Drake because his albums Habibti, Iceman, and Maid of Honor recently debuted at number one, number two, and number three on the charts, and his Billboard 200 chart at the same time. So this is something that no other artist has done before. Welcome to the world where Drake is bigger than Michael Jackson.
2: Yeah, and you know what's messed up now? There's going to be that talk whether he's going to be the GOAT or considered the GOAT. And it's like crazy to even think about.
0: I don't want to have that talk.
1: Yeah, I don't.
0: I don't.
1: An eventual conversation.
2: Like now, numbers don't lie.
1: Yeah, but no one will ever be as famous as Michael Jackson.
0: Numbers that people can't translate. Like people look, when you have people fainting and falling out in multiple countries and stuff like that, that's Michael Jackson. Mm-hmm. Drake is doing very well, but I just don't see it as Mike levels.
2: Michael Jackson was number one in four different decades. Like, nobody else, I don't think, will ever do that again.
1: Yeah, you can talk and compare numbers and stuff like that. But again, Michael Jackson is dead. He's not making any more music. So, I mean.
2: And he's still going number one.
1: For sure. Definitely. But, I mean, Drake is going to continue, you know, God willing, to continue to make music until the end. You know, so he's going to surpass other numbers, the Beatles and stuff like that as well.
0: I looked at the, he did a bunch of music videos for each of the songs. Mm-hmm. And if you go to YouTube, you can see all of the ones that, you know, I mean,
2: I like
0: they're not Michael Jackson videos.
2: No,
0: they're like, you get kind of bored.
1: Yeah.
0: And I mean, and again, Drake is killing it right now. This isn't a diss. It's just a comparison to Michael Jackson. If we're going to start calling him better or the GOAT or all of that, doesn't that stuff factor in? Like the video production, the way Michael Jackson wanted to make sure he presented his music to the fans. Mm-hmm. And now we're looking at these videos that are just kind of like.
1: I think when you put out three albums all at once, I mean, you can't really hone in on all your music videos.
2: You know? He did that strategically. I mean, from what I've heard in the rumors is that he did that so he could get out of his deal. Mm-hmm. But I mean, still for you to be number one, two and three at the same time simultaneously and have what, five songs on the Billboard 100 right now in the top 10.
1: When it comes to the music videos and the artistry and everything that Michael Jackson put into his music and his albums and everything like that, I mean,
2: oh yeah,
1: Drake could never.
2: Somebody just said it right now. Michael did it without social media and box.
1: And he will always be the biggest celebrity we have ever seen, maybe besides the Beatles.
0: That Elvis. You had that person who texted that really hit on a nail on the head though, because when you had to go down to the record store and buy whatever you was trying to get go home and listen to it instead of just swiping on your phone.
2: Yeah.
0: It was a different, like, it's almost like, you know, apples and oranges.
1: Sure.
0: You can't compare Drake's dominance now to what people were doing when they were walking to the Sam Goody.
2: Do you remember
0: Tower Records?
2: People used to camp out to get CDs and records.
0: Right.
2: And like
0: there was no way to get it. Once they were gone, they were gone.
1: Yeah.
0: Until the next shipment came in. Now it's just
1: Drake
0: it's
1: is
0: on your
1: different.
0: Phone.
1: It's just a different. It's not even in my mind. It's not even a comparison. Okay, you surpassed his numbers, but again,
0: ain't nobody standing out in line dressed up as Drake for his biopic.
1: No,
0: it's not happening.
1: No,
0: Drake, Aubrey. It's not. Michael Jackson's real name was Michael Jackson. Aubrey Graham. Oh, Aubrey.
2: Wheelchair Jimmy.
0: It's who you are, buddy.

0: Ladies and gentlemen, I had to introduce you to Steven Tyler Swain. Steven Tyler Swain is a huge attorney in Houston, Texas. Okay, he specializes in estate planning and runs the Swain Law Firm. And he just made the papers for the worst headline ever. Okay. So he has 4 children. He has his wife, 2 little baby boys, 2 girls, wife. Big house is being constructed, you know, kind of like worked on. So workers are in and out of the house. So they decide to put up some cameras to make sure they can keep their eyes on their house.
1: Okay.
0: Because people are in and out. They don't want anybody stealing stuff.
2: Gotcha.
0: The wife suspects that the husband is cheating. Mm-hmm. And so she starts looking. Because he's not in there acting with her as much anymore. He's acting differently. It's just different vibe going on. So she starts paying attention to the cameras more. And they're new cameras, so he's not really thinking about them or whatever. So she finds evidence and takes it directly to the authorities because his wife provided investigators with video footage from that home camera system.
2: He was cheating?
0: Sort of. This man was allegedly shown having sexual relations with the family dog.
1: Oh, my God. He was cheating.
2: What the?
0: The dog's name is Shipley. Shipley is a golden retriever.
1: Ew. Ew. Gross.
2: Yeah.
1: That's disgusting.
2: Be sure. I heard about doggy style, but this is crazy. What the hell?
0: Like, dog? She found that... Immediately moved out, filed for divorce, sent it to the authorities. Like, there was no wiggle room whatsoever. This woman was like, no, you gotta go.
1: I have a terrible question.
0: I saw that. What?
1: I have a terrible question.
0: Don't ask a terrible question.
1: So, this is awful, horrendous. Yes, he should be in trouble. Would you go to the authorities? And then, obviously, he's not going to be a lawyer. He can't provide for his family anymore. And, you know, his whole life is ruined even after a divorce.
0: What do you mean, would you go to the authorities?
1: Would you turn in your husband for something like that? Because once that happens, he can no longer
0: be
1: work.
0: Your husband. He can no longer stay
2: Dude,
0: your husband.
2: He's I'm doing not talking stuff about like that. That.
1: After divorce, you're not going to stay with him. Would you go to the police with this information?
0: Absolutely.
2: That is animal cruelty.
1: I understand that. I'm
0: and
1: totally
0: the dog is
1: that.
0: Looking at you funny. Yeah. Like the dog is sitting there looking at you like you have no
1: now,
0: idea.
1: Your family name, your kids are always going to know this about your dad. I mean, I'm just saying his whole.
2: He shouldn't have been doing it.
1: I know. I'm not
0: defending he got to go.
1: It.
0: He
1: I'm
0: got
1: not
0: to go. There's.
1: It.
0: I mean,
2: no,
0: there's.
2: If
0: that's your partner, you have to go. And like, there's no hiding that. Because, like, you can't trust them anymore. They broke your vow, but they broke it in the worst way ever.
1: Not divorcing. Going to the cops and turning him in.
2: You're saying that you would not tell just so that you could keep on getting money from him?
1: No, but I would think... No, it's not
0: just
1: the money.
0: Some people would.
1: I mean, he can no longer work, provide for his family. His entire life is ruined. He can't be a lawyer anymore. No one's going to hire him. And now your kids are going to know about this forever. I mean, forever. Until they have kids.
2: And this guy should not be let within 500 feet of animals.
1: I know that.
0: Well, yeah, the dog was removed from the home and remains safe with Swain's wife, who is in a separate
1: that
0: space
1: poor
0: now.
1: Poor dog needs therapy.
0: The dog was just like, I don't even understand how this is going.
1: Golden retrievers are so sweet.
0: Somebody said, Meredith is all about the money.
1: No, I'm not. I'm just saying.
0: It's a question as far as like, I mean, people overlook a lot. I don't think there's any way you could overlook that. I mean, I went into a wormhole because they were even talking about it's like a $250,000 bond. And then somehow he got it worked down to like, because he's a big, powerful attorney.
1: Right.
0: So he knows people. So he was able to work it down to like $7,500 or something like that. So he was able to at least get out on bond or whatever. But the stories just kept filing in. When I told you I fell asleep last night, that was the last thing that I read before I fell asleep. Because I was like, what?
1: That's not a good thing.
0: I was like, oh, my God. And then I'm looking at, because when you Google him, you see all these pictures. And Shipley, the dog, is in the photos, which just, it ain't funny, but it's like, yo, like, You know, you don't never show. They put it this way. They blocked out faces on the stories that I saw of the family. Mm-hmm. But the dog is just sitting there like,
1: hey.
0: And I'm like, boy, if y'all don't block out that dog is the victim.
2: You know, Meredith.
0: The real victim.
2: You might be on to something because text just came in. Yeah, at a 954, it says, how bad could your goodies be that your man would rather have sex with the family dog?
1: Well, that's bestiality. That's disgusting.
0: It's absolutely, and it's against all kinds. Shipley.
1: Is that a girl or a boy?
2: I don't think that.
0: Meredith, stop asking Shipley, questions.
1: Shipley could be a boy.
0: Right, but I don't think it really matters. I don't think the gender matters. I think once you're, you know what I'm saying? Yes, like once you're making the news for that, I don't think that's one of the things.
1: Imagine trying to pull, as a wife, you're pulling the tapes because you want to make sure that your jewelry is.
2: Who's safe. That other bitch? And the dog. Like, yo, that's crazy.
0: This is terrible. Sudden, y'all are the wrong audience to share this with. This says he's got a thing for blondes.
1: Wow, of course.
0: I saw this story. I can't believe y'all are talking about that. It was online. It was literally like the last thing I saw before I went to bed. And I'm like, oh my God.
1: You could go higher. There's so many other opportunities. Not that it's right, but to do it with the dog is disgusting.
0: It's absolutely immoral and that's terrible. I mean, but also everything else, that's what you just mentioned, that's illegal. So you can't go do that either. This just, how about you just hang out with your wife or either leave your wife and find somebody else?
1: That's exactly,
0: you know what I'm saying? Like the poor dog, man's best friend,
1: the dog.
0: Uh-huh. Is sitting there like, I don't know if I want to stay.
1: Out of the 863, it says, that story is disgusting, terrifying, but it's also the biggest blackmail paycheck of that person's life. See, it was when I would turn this person in, especially if it was my husband. However,
2: you got to.
1: If you're in the scenario, you do have different options. That's what I'm saying.
2: Nah.
0: Wait, I don't understand. What do you mean?
1: You can use this as blackmail.
0: The lady to blackmail him?
1: Yeah. Like and some people would actually take that route, which is what's
2: as
1: crazy.
2: As the wife, you mean?
1: Sure.
0: And stay in the marriage?
1: No, you divorce, you separate, you divorce. That's non-negotiable. But for the rest of your life, you have this video footage of him. So it's blackmail for the rest of his life.
2: Yeah, but see, now you put it that way. Now this guy is going to be still assaulting the dog. Now you got to tell somebody.
1: I know.
2: You got to.
1: Of course. However, there's disgusting people out there that would probably, that might take that route.
0: But now you're holding on to the video, extorting him because he don't want his secret to get out.
1: Exactly.
0: But you divorced him. Yeah. And so y'all ain't together. Yeah, that's messy. Because now you end up on a Lifetime movie.
2: Yeah.
0: Like now you disappear. You know what I'm saying? Because this dude is going to come after you at some point. So, yeah, you just got to tell the authorities.
2: Yeah, this is like the one time you rather him have been cheating with a female than with your
1: family. She would have probably preferred that. It's disgusting.
0: Up. Wow. Mm. Yeah. Mm. All right. Well, wanted to share that because it kept me up last night, and I see it's already tugging at y'all heart.
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27: In Hillsboro, we have a crash on 75 southbound at US 301. Heavy volume on I-4 West from Memorial Boulevard to County Line Road, from Thonona Sassa to McIntosh, and again from the Selma Connector to the 275 Junction. 275 south slowing between Fletcher and Sly. In Manatee, a crash on 41 south at 301. Keeping you updated, I'm Schreiner.
28: Good morning, Tampa Bay. Your temperature is in the 70s on this Wednesday morning. Mostly dry, but it is humid and warm. Low 90s this afternoon. The rain's starting to shift a little farther away from the coast today, with temperatures in the low 90s and rain chances near the coast at about 40%, 60% east of I-75. That'll be the case again on Thursday, with rain chances highest east of I-75. I'm meteorologist Greg D. for Tampa Bay 28 and Wild.

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3: All right, this morning's confession is from Matt. I don't know if he's asking for our advice or the advice of counsel that is listening. However, it says, Dear Freak Show, I've listened to you guys since I remember my mom taking me to school. I need advice about my work situation. I work for a company in Sarasota, and our department has roughly 20 people on our floor. Some newer hires like me, others a lot older who've been with the company longer. For my 25th birthday, I threw a pool party / jello wrestling water balloon fight night.
4: Okay. Damn, where's my advice?
3: Sounds like freaking school days or something. It's crazy. So it was for my 25th birthday, I threw a pool party / jello wrestling / water balloon fight night. And because I didn't invite some of my coworkers, I ended up getting written up for a hostile workplace. There's like some older, sassy church lady types who work with us and who are not supposed to be at a party like mine. It was crazy. One lady told me specifically she would never get her hair wet, so I thought that I was doing the right thing by not making them uncomfortable and sitting through my party. Is this legal? I'm not a manager or any kind of power position. This was just a kegger that I threw, and I apparently excluded them. Plus, talking about it at work afterwards made them feel excluded. All four of the older ladies, by the way, have not said a word to me since the write-up. What are we doing here? I'm reprimanded for throwing a party. What am I supposed to do? Do I talk to a lawyer? Do I start looking for another job, or do I just eat it? That is Matt.
5: I've never been a manager before. This doesn't sound right. I mean, it's kind of like the kid's birthday party. You know, some kids get invited, some don't, when they still go to class together. You know, you just have to deal with people talking about stuff like that.
4: That sounds like a lawsuit to me.
5: They weren't fired. They were just written up. That's not a lawsuit.
3: But it's in your file.
4: For a personal party?
3: So what I know about it is it's true. I know we haven't had like a direct HR report for a while, but I got to tell you, I think that's true. What? Like as far as if you have a party and you invite like everybody except a certain group, That's considered a hostile workplace. That would be like, and if y'all are back here talking about how great it was and these people feel left out.
5: It's a private party. This isn't a work event. This is at my house with the jello wrestling. I don't want the older ladies to, they would never even come or be invited most likely.
4: I was going to say that this sounds like her getting written up or them getting written up sounds like retaliation. Because they're getting written up only because they weren't invited to the party.
5: Jealous.
4: And I'm pretty sure that is illegal. That's just what it sounds like to me.
5: Yeah, that's weird.
3: Wait, so this says, so who wrote you up, man? Stop it. It's not work related. I gotta tell you, I believe that if you are like, okay, here's it. This is why I thought this person would be writing us. As an HR professional, this is not okay. This was after work hours, not work related, so they can invite whomever they want. It wasn't at work.
5: Right. So they're jealous. They should have never been written up, obviously.
3: This says take it to HR. Take that to... No, but see, HR is the person who wrote them up. Like, this is... All right, so wait.
4: Part of HR? Is the person that wrote you up a part of HR? Because then that's a problem in itself as well.
3: Okay, so listen, I strongly believe, boy, we're going to take a break here. We'll hit the song and come back and get some of your answers, and we're going to hit the AI to see what it got to say, because I strongly believe there's something that there's a there. Like, you can get in trouble for this. All right, hold on. Pop that day, let it-

0: right, Freak Show Wild 94.1. We're getting a lot of text in here. This is crazy. This says, out of AI, you generally won't get in trouble legally or officially, provided that you aren't leaving out coworkers for discriminatory reasons.
1: Right.
0: However, if you invite a select few colleagues and exclude others, it can cause office drama and make it up to human resources. Discriminatory reasons is the point that I'm looking at. If you didn't allow the older people to come to your party and all of the young people are running around the building talking about, woo, we was lit. Oh, my God. The Jello wrestling, blah, blah, blah. And listen, these older people.
2: We ain't friends, Karen. I'm sorry.
0: You can't do that.
2: Out of the 239, as a director, I'm sure this isn't about the party. It's about what was brought into the workplace after the party. A bunch of 20-somethings talking about a kegger and wrestling was probably the issue.
1: Yeah. Okay. Yeah. Even Drew out of 813 says this. They got written up for something else, probably talking about the party and everything that went on about it. And somebody didn't like the conversation. Maybe it was inappropriate. And now that could be considered a hostile work environment. Talking about jealousy.

0: story.
1: So if that's the case, I could get you written up all the time, man. Because you be having parties without inviting me all the time.
0: Nah, it's not the same. It's not the same.
1: It's the
0: thing.
1: Same. It's not that's the same what thing. You're saying.
0: It's really not. I mean, bro, you want me to explain it to you? Because I can. It's like I'm not running around the hall saying, hey, everybody come with me to the Bucks game and you can't go. I go to the Bucks game and then I come back and I'm like, oh my God, it was fun. You're like, man, you ain't asked me to go. That's different. But, I didn't ask nobody to go.
2: But okay. It's a different thing. Also, the people that were talking about it should be written up because they were talking about inappropriate things that happened and not just this person.
0: Yeah, I mean, the person who wrote us, I'm telling you that they are pointing out that you might have some higher case, but if you discriminated against these people,
2: right?
0: You know, in essence, you got to let Claire or Karen or Blanche or whoever they are come to the party, and if they uncomfortable, then they just got to go.
1: But
0: or invite them, and then they don't show up. Like, at least they want it to be included.
2: They're never going to have a party.
1: But even if it's on personal time and after work hours, and this is something that me and my personal friends did, I shouldn't be getting in trouble for that.
0: Mm-hmm.
1: This has nothing to do with work. This has everything to do with me and my personal time.
0: This is why they asked wasn't invited.
2: Yeah, exactly.
0: Oh, that, yeah. I don't know. This says, ask Matt how old the ladies are. If he says 40, I'm going to come write him up. Wow.
2: Yeah, it just depends. I mean, there's been situations in, I'm sure, where you either get written up at work or wherever you're working currently. And sometimes it's warranted, sometimes it's not.
1: Okay, Lulu just put this in. It says, I had an employee steal $400 from a colleague while being off-site for lunch. And we couldn't do anything because it happened off-site. Get you a lawyer. And if the write-up came from HR, bigger problem, definitely get the suits involved.
2: Yeah. Out of the 813, people need to learn to be okay with not being invited.
0: Yeah.
2: I agree with that.
0: Somebody said, this ain't the new world kindergarten. Like, I mean, not everybody gets invited. Well, I mean, if it's a classroom thing, you can exclude some kids and a parent will say, hey, you know, like, or a teacher will kind of pull you aside and say, hey, you know, like Billy didn't get one, yeah. Blah, blah, blah, blah. You know,
2: that's
0: like
2: you
0: they were trying, they were trying to work it out. But this is a job.
2: Yeah.
0: And so if you've made some people feel that a hostile workplace don't mean it's always mean. It just means it's uncomfortable.
2: Right.
0: Mm-hmm. So if you're making it uncomfortable for the older people, like, hey, you guys probably too old for this. You probably don't want to be around all this.
1: All right. If you said that, discriminatory.
0: It is. But yeah. So that's what I'm saying. If you've invited everybody and didn't, that's why that AI line stood out.
2: Yeah.
0: If you have invited everybody but didn't invite the Golden Girls, then they got it. They got a case.
2: At 813, them was Cougars. They wanted in with the festivities.
0: So. Yeah.
1: They wanted
0: to get in there.
1: They were trying to pray.
0: But this sound, you said water balloon, jello wrestling, pool party. So that sounds like everybody getting wet. That's I got to tell you that I personally know quite a few people. Mm-hmm. Of certain hues that don't go to pool parties to get wet.
2: Yeah, they don't get in the pool, you mean?
0: In the pool. I'm saying they show up at a pool party not even dressed for pools. Like, it, you know what I'm saying? Like, it ain't just me.
2: I went to pool parties this weekend. I got into the pool every time.
0: Right. And I'm telling you that there are people who are in our listening audience that are like, yo, I'm gonna come through the pool party, see what up. They'll show up with socks jeans matched with the kicks, with an outfit, your shirt and shorts.
2: At a pool party?
0: Right, because they have no intention on getting in the water. It don't mean everybody got. So if you got a party where you bussing people with water balloons and, you know, and you jello wrestling and all that, it might not be where Claire and Karen and all them Blanche was supposed to be.
2: Yeah.
0: Yeah, that wasn't their party.
2: Just don't get my hair wet.
1: It had to have been something that was said in the office. Like, all of the Karens were there, and then the people were like, nobody wants your old ass there, Betty. Like, it had to have been something like that.
2: It is kind of shocking when you walk into a party and you see somebody you didn't expect there. Or it's the complete opposite.
1: Those are the best parts of the party.
0: And now I'm really not inviting these snitches.
2: Exactly.
0: Welcome to the safe space. Don't hurt anyone's feeling. Workplace of the day. Yes, this is how it is. And yes, HR has a case. This person is from the HR world. Yes.
2: Yeah.
0: See, you do have a case.
2: Out of Georgia, out of the 706, it says, talking about inappropriate things at work

0: is under the code of sexual harassment.
1: Yeah, it can be considered. If talking about the party or just the fact that they were left out, there's a lot of stuff. There's a lot of stuff to unpack there. So if you're asking for our advice and you like the job, I would just eat it. Like, you know, and learn from it. Like, if you throw in parties like this, you probably gonna throw some more.
0: Yeah.
1: Invite everybody. Whoever shows. Do it like they said. Don't do it from your work email. Don't, send it off from your personal and send it to everybody. And then whoever comes. And then don't let anybody tell everybody they can't talk about it at work.
0: Yeah.
1: That's the advice. That's the only advice we can give you.
0: Be careful. And tell everybody to shut up. You don't have to talk about it so much at work.
1: Look, put up a sign at the party. First rule about Fight Club is don't talk about Fight Club. Yeah. There you go. And that's your fix.
2: Orlando and the Freak Show.
1: All right, $900 on the line. Beat the Freaks. The number is,
0: Texas.
1: Well, we know. Wait, we got to pull up. Wait. Phone's broken. Phone's still broken, so what are we doing? Well, we gotta get somebody off the line.
0: Yes,
3: I guess I'm calling.
1: We gotta call somebody.
0: We're gonna block the number though, so you don't harass Rich.
1: all right. So let's see. What word? Pick a word.
3: Geriatric.
1: Geriatric.
0: Damn, Rich.
1: Text geriatric for the old people at the party. Text geriatric. And let's see, somebody's going to get to play for $900 for Beat the Freaks. We could get it on the line, but the line is busted. So we got to do what we got to do. All right, we'll be back.
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20: In Hillsboro, we have a crash on US 301 southbound at I-75 with the two left lanes blocked. I-4 West Heavy from Alexander Street to McIntosh, from Orient to MLK, and on the approach to the junction. 275 south through Tampa Slope from Fletcher to Sly. In Manatee, we have a crash on 41 southbound at 301. Keeping you updated on Shriner.
21: Good morning, Tampa Bay. Your temperature is in the 70s on this Wednesday morning. Mostly dry, but it is humid and warm. Low 90s this afternoon. The rain's starting to shift a little farther away from the coast today, with temperatures in the low 90s and rain chances near the coast at about 40%, 60% east of I-75. That'll be the case again on Thursday, with rain chances highest east of I-75. I'm meteorologist Greg Deep, Tampa Bay 28 and Wild 94.1.
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4: All right, let's see here. It's Beat the Freaks time. We got Chris on the line. Chris, what's going on this morning?
5: Good morning. How y'all doing?
4: We're doing good. We got you piped in through Rich's phone here. So let's see here. We got Meredith's questions.
3: Yes.
4: $900 on the line from Fair and Fair Accident Attorney. So who you want to battle? You want to battle Rich or you want to battle me?
5: Listen, I've been a long time listener from day one. I've been waiting on this. I want you.
3: Oh.
4: Oh, okay.
6: He wants
4: All
6: you.
4: All right, well, there we go.
3: Yes.
4: All right, well, let's see here. I'm going to go ahead and get out.
3: Okay. All right.
4: You got to come around.
6: Oh, I got to come around.
3: Okay. You got it? Okay. Rich is walking around. Orlando is stepping out of the studio right now. And it's Chris that's playing, right? Okay. All right. I have five questions for you. Number one, in Stranger Things, what game do the boys constantly play, which is the world's most popular tabletop role-playing game driven by imagination, storytelling, and dice rolling?
6: Five.
3: Four. Three.
5: Dungeons and Dragons.
3: Yes. Good job. Okay. Number two, what is the value of pi?
5: 3.14.
3: Good job. Proud of you. All right. Number three, multiple choice. What Japanese car brand makes the Supra? Is it Toyota, Honda, or Nissan? Five.
5: Toyota, sorry.
3: Yeah, okay. Yes, that is correct. Number four, in SpongeBob SquarePants, what instrument does Squidward play?
5: The flute.
3: Ooh, no. And lastly, number five, spell the word zucchini.
6: Oh, damn. Five.
3: Four. Three.
5: Zucchini. Z-U-K-U-N-Y. No, Z-U-C-C-H-I-N-I.
3: You will, no, I'm going to not take that. That's okay.
6: You get two buzzes for that.
3: He got three right. That's not too bad. Not too shabby. Yeah, he got three.
6: He got three.
3: All right, Orlando is stepping in the studio right now.
4: All right, what am I fighting?
3: All right. Yeah, he got three. Number one.
4: Convention going on out in the hallway with everybody like, man, are your phones still down? Like, hey, everybody's got, we all screwed.
3: In Stranger Things, what game do the boys constantly play, which is the world's most popular tabletop role-playing game driven by imagination, storytelling, and dice rolling? Five. Four.
4: Dungeons and Dragons?
3: Yes.
4: Huh. Okay.
3: Correct. All right. All right, number two. What is the value of pi?
4: 3.14.
3: That's fine. That'll do. Yeah. That'll do. Yeah. That is correct. Number three, multiple choice. What Japanese car brand makes the Supra? Is it?
4: Ooh, okay.
3: It's multiple choice.
4: Yes.
3: Okay. Toyota, Honda, or Nissan?
4: Toyota.
3: Yes. Nah. Number four, in SpongeBob SquarePants, what instrument does Squidward play? Five.
4: Ooh.
3: Four. Three.
4: Is it clarinet?
3: Yes, it is.
4: Ah! Okay. All right. I was getting ready to say a flute. All right.
3: That's what he said. Oh. All right. And lastly, number five, spell the word zucchini. Five. Four.
4: Z-U-C-C. I-N-N-I.
3: Ooh, you forgot the H.
6: H.
4: Damn it, man. that was for my clean sweep. Chris, tell everybody what just happened.
3: Yes.
5: I'm first on regular, and I did not beat the freaks.
4: You did not, so the cash stays in play, but I do have summer nights for you. That's going on at Busch Gardens. We got a four-pack for you to go out there and enjoy all the thrill rides, but you get to do it in the middle of the night. So if you want to go, you got them, or you can pay them forward. What you want to do, Chris?
5: Oh, absolutely. I'll take those.
4: Then take those, man. Get out there and have some fun, dude. Hold on. We're going to get your information off the line, okay?
5: Yes, sir.
4: All right. There we go. We are now $950 from Fair and Fair Accident Attorneys. There's a Z-U-C-C-H?
6: H-I-N-N-I?
3: Yes, yeah. Wow. And I looked up the like the hardest words to spell or the ones that are misspelled most commonly, and that's one of them.
6: Yeah. I don't eat words I can't spell.
4: Zucchini. Zucchini. All right, listen, listen. It's way back Wednesday. We could turn this up a little bit. We got Joey Franchise with Winters and Yonker, our aggressive attorneys, wintersandyonker.com. I cannot use the phone to call my sister. Today is my sister's birthday.
6: Happy birthday.
4: And you know she is listening this morning because she is a rider, and both of my sisters listen on the stream, but she's always clocking in early. So happy birthday. I'm going to call you. I'm going to post it up because she's going to hit me up and be like, did I miss my birthday shout out?
3: Yeah.
4: I would like my birthday shout out. So we'll wait for the phones to get up and then we'll be able to say hey to her this morning because I know she is turned up. Probably turn it up real big with the windows down right now. So let's go with Joey Franchise and get these classics cracking up in here.

0: artist, I tried to understand what this is. It says out of the 813, happy birthday to a 25-year-old BY son-in-law.
1: BY son-in-law.
0: Like no name. No, no. Like, and I think it was speak to text, but it just says happy birthday to a 25-year-old BY son-in-law.
2: BY son?
0: So maybe it's my son-in-law, yeah, but still. Maybe so happy birthday to the 25-year-old son-in-law.
1: Maybe his name is Bryson.
0: Okay, we didn't go from bye to my. It's my. It's got to be my son-in-law. But, I mean, we would need a name. Like.
1: No, you're right.
0: Any son-in-law out there is like, yeah, I got a birthday shout-out, but it wasn't my birthday. I like it, so I don't know. All right, so anyway, we were trying to get everybody in. All right, listen, we got... Sean the Barber, big shout out to all of these graduates that are out here that are going to their last day of school. And listen, Meredith knows this specifically. I am always clowning the people who are like, you made it.
2: Yep.
0: And I'm seeing a bunch of those and I'm fighting not to say it. I'm fighting because people are like, yo, it's the last day of kindergarten. You did it. I'm so proud of you.
2: It's so cute, though.
0: It is.
2: It's fun so getting
0: cute.
2: Together.
0: So cute.
1: This you don't need to celebrate.
2: This is my daughter's last
1: so
2: week cute. Of kindergarten.
0: Like, but I mean, like, come on now. I mean, yeah. But you made it, though?
2: Yeah, she did it.
0: You made it.
2: Yeah.
0: So that means there's some people in that kindergarten class that ain't make
2: it. I mean, I wouldn't say that, but yeah, they get it.
0: Somebody out there flunking kindergarten.
2: Oh, yeah. Did him, Davi?
1: Hey, yo.
2: Yes. He got held
0: but
2: back.
0: See, that was wow. different. How that did, was different. Still. That was the translation.
1: Catch a stray.
0: That was the, that was that was different though. That was translation. It was different.
2: It's still somebody
1: was
2: that
1: he like
2: got...
1: ESL English as a second language or something.
0: I don't know all that, but I know he had some issues.
1: That's messed up.
0: He's probably listening like that. Damn it! How the hell did I get called a stray? All right. Oh, now they want to write his name. Like I should ignore you, but I'm not. His name is Dava.
2: Dava.
0: Yeah.
2: Okay.
0: They also didn't hear you that sure thing about Dave? Pronunciation. Man, listen, it might be Dave. I don't know, man. Listen.
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0: 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I do know how to say that. All right, we're coming back with more. Don't move. It's Wild 94.1.
4: 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We moved to Tampa. St. Pete was too far. We had

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18: In Hillsboro, we have an accident on 75 South at Fowler Avenue with the two right lanes blocked, and a crash on 301 South at 75 with the two left lanes blocked. 75 South is now slow from the 275 connector to I-4. Northbound 75 is heavy from MLK to Fowler. I-4 West and 275 South slow through the junction. Keeping you updated, I'm Schreiner.
19: Good morning, Tampa Bay. Your temperature is in the 70s on this Wednesday morning. Mostly dry, but it is humid and warm. Low 90s this afternoon. The rain's starting to shift a little farther away from the coast today, with temperatures in the low 90s and rain chances near the coast at about 40%, 60% east of I-75. That'll be the case again on Thursday, with rain chances highest east of I-75. I'm meteorologist Greg D. with Tampa Bay 28 and Wild 94.1.
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0: Freak Show, Wild 94.1. While everybody is preparing for graduation, transitioning from one grade to the next, celebrating the end of the year and moving on and all that other stuff, there's a growing number of kids who are out there who are redshirting their eighth grade year and repeating it.
1: Because there's... why?
2: Because of injury?
1: Because why?
0: Because they want a better placement when they go to high school and they'll be more developed. They'll be more mature.
1: Bigger, stronger.
0: They'll be bigger, stronger as far as physical.
1: Interesting.
0: Because they now enter the freshman year with an extra year.
1: Mm.
0: So you end up I'll explain it better here with this little clip from online here.
3: Carter Cancellieri is attending eighth grade a second time by choice.
4: It's given him an extra year to work on both his academic skills and his athletic skills.
3: 15-year-old Carter is part of a growing trend of young athletes reclassing.
5: It's for students that are currently in eighth grade, and they get an additional year of middle school to delay their start of high school. Once you start high school, you have a four-year clock, academically and athletically.
3: Michael Hatcher started the Elite Performance Academy at a public middle school in Orange County, California.
5: Kids can come in person and have access to two separate classes. One is a speed and agility class and also a strength and power class.
0: They are doing this so they can get a better shot at an NIL. Gotcha. Which is a name, image, and likeness kind of bonus. You basically go through high school, but you get a second eighth grade. So now you get to be a little bit more mature. Mm-hmm. You get to be a little bit well off because now you're going to have 2 years of eighth grade. And you also roll into your freshman year as
1: the old kid.
0: The kid who's older and bigger, because you'll be bigger than the other kids that are in the freshman class.
2: So
0: they said this is $20,000 spent. This says $20,000 to hold his 15-year-old son, Carter, back at the Together Ship in San Clemente, California.
2: So this is essentially like a different way of doing like prep school or like an athletic academy or something like that. Is that correct?
0: I guess.

0: how you work him out, because they're working him out physically, like with eating regimens and all that stuff. So now you roll into freshman year thicker, bigger, and with a second year. They're saying that that gives you a better opportunity to stand out athletically.
1: Is this cheating?
0: It is absolutely cheaterish.
2: It is kind
0: of. It's cheatering-ish.
1: It sounds like it.
0: It's not, but it's legal.
1: Cheating the
0: system. Because they're saying once you hit high school, then you only have 4 years. So do it before high school. Now you got 2 years to get stacked up.
1: I would never do this.
2: You wouldn't stay an extra year if you knew you could make an extra $10 million?
1: I mean, that's not guaranteed. And now you're delaying them.
2: It's not guaranteed, but like...
1: I can't imagine not graduating with my friends or getting, you know,
2: but
1: being
2: left behind. For example, the guy this year that is the number one prospect for the NBA, he repeated eighth grade, I'm pretty sure. And his name is AJ DeBanza. And he's about to be the number one pick in the NBA draft. And he stood an extra year. Last year, he wouldn't have been.
1: Yeah, okay. But the percentage of that actually happening, isn't it like the top 1%? I mean, you're essentially holding your kid back for that 1%.
0: Well, no, because the 1% is that to make it to the league.
1: Yeah.
0: But the NIL thing changes the game now, where you could just be a big contributor to somebody's college program and mess around and make $10 million. So you don't have to make it to the pros to get like a stipend or to get that money back. Some people say that that's a better opportunity. And I mean, it is growing, but it's still very few. But people who are saying it's a better opportunity than getting a corporate job.
1: Okay. Yeah. Junior says the NBA players all reclass, all of them.
0: Yeah.
1: Super common.
2: They lie about their ages all the time.
0: This says out of the 863, very dumb. If you can't make it in your regular timeline, it wasn't meant for you. I got to tell you, a lot of people are learning how to game the system.
1: How can you stop this from happening then? You can't.
0: I don't think you want to stop it. I think the people there was one woman who said that her in the story who said that her son was asked the coach asked her to keep her son back. Okay. He's like, if you keep him back, A, we'll have him another year. We'll cultivate all of his strengths. He'll roll into a freshman year a lot bigger, a lot stronger, and he could write his own ticket. And they decided against it. She's like, because education in our family has always been the first priority. So we're not going to do it. And she's like, they decided against it.
1: Interesting.
2: I understand that, like playing against weaker competition and when you're older, but does that still even out once you get into the league? Like, you're still going to be 20 years old graduating high school. That's
1: a little embarrassing, unless there's, you know, something going on with you upstairs. Out of the 727, it is most definitely cheating. And not only that, I feel like it's some sort of money scheme in a way, because correct me if I'm wrong, I believe you said it cost $20,000 for him to be able to stay back. Well, if it was truly for the benefit of the child in question, all the students should be able to stay back to better their academics and their time and their athleticism at the same.
0: The $20,000 is for that specific school in California, which is San Clemente, in San Clemente, California. And they train you with weights and with school. So it's like a special academy. Mm-hmm. So it's like instead of just repeating at your normal eighth grade, you now come to this eighth grade.
1: For a special school?
0: Yeah.
2: And not even
0: but it's
2: just
0: not that. Like you. It's not like you are making it sound. It's not a special school, but it's a special training facility. It would be like an IMG is.
1: Right.
0: But like, so you go to your regular eighth grade and then they're like, hey, we're going to do it again. Reclassify you. Now come do eighth grade here.
2: But
0: because once you hit the high school track, you only got 4 years and you can't do all the rest of that stuff.
2: Okay. It's like you're going to school, but also this is going to be you to get better athletically too.
1: Right.
2: They're going to be training you so that you actually become this star player that you had the potential to be.
0: And you graduated 19.
1: So I guess it's not a bad thing.
0: Instead of 18.
1: Do we support this or no?
2: Would you stay an extra year so you can make more money? I know a lot of people out there are looking at it funny.
1: Well, that's the long game.
2: But I mean, it is kind of smart.
0: This says, yeah, we just pulled all our kids back in eighth grade. Then she will be holding them back another year on top of that. By then, they'll be ready to go to Harvard and play an exuberant amount of money and try hard and maybe almost get an A. Okay, I think they were being funny. Mm-hmm. Let's say this ain't nothing new. Parents used to take their kids out of school and retain them for this specific purpose. This person says the only thing that has changed is that it's an NIL deal now because that didn't

0: exist before, but this has existed for a while.
1: So that's why it's happening more and more now. Okay.
0: Start me in the 10th grade and I'm staying back another year.
2: See, but I see a lot of kids doing the whole prep school thing where they stay an extra year. Like they graduate when they're 18, they'll go to a prep school. And then like when they're 19, they do the same thing. But staying back another eighth grade, I feel like is cheating a little bit.
1: A 20-year-old graduating high school.
0: It's not 20, it's 19. It's just one more year.
1: I'm sure there's some 20-year-olds.
0: That growth spurt that you have when you're like, you know, eighth to ninth. Now you're getting it in the eighth grade again, so you're coming back as a sophomore, but you're going to be a freshman. Mm-hmm. And so now you're like a little bit, you know what I'm
1: bigger,
0: saying?
1: Stronger.
0: Yeah. Think about them kids out there, them big kid. That was a kid I big saw boy. 15 years old that was dunking and doing windmills and stuff. This kid was like in seventh grade.
2: And this also says not all kids have this option. Like, you need to be a good basketball player. This is how you know you're good, if your kid has the option of doing this. Mm.
0: Yeah. If the coach is saying, hey, hold him back because we can get him a deal.
1: Yeah, but he's special.
0: You keep
2: would
0: saying
2: you do it.
0: I mean, if somebody was talking to me about my kid in the eighth grade being some sort of phenom, like that Blaze kid that's around here, that's like the kid that plays football and track. That kid is somebody's probably explaining that to him. Hey man, you might need to stay back so we can make sure that you the next Tyreek Hill or something. I mean, if you got a kid like that, then maybe you got different responsibilities than I do.
1: I think just holding your kid back should just be for academics. It shouldn't be for athletics, but I don't know how you can stop this, so.
0: If your kid is 12 with a mustache, we might want to hold him back. That kid might be able to do a little something. Mm-hmm. All right. This says there are freshman college women making over $100,000 a year. So likely he's still making quite a bit of money.
1: Yeah.
2: Oh, because the NIL deal.
0: Yeah. That's what I'm saying. It's a game changer. Somebody says Blaze is my baby. Yeah, I'm telling you, that kid's going somebody's pro something.
1: Out of the 813, my husband held my son from starting VPK for this reason exactly. He won't miss a beat, plus boys take a little longer to mature, and he's straight A student right now.
0: See what I'm saying? See?
2: So it's working
0: now,
2: out.
0: Now you wouldn't even look at it sideways if somebody said they held him back from VPK.
1: Yeah.
0: Now you're going into VPK as an older, little taller kid.
1: Yeah, you just don't know at that point.
0: That's fire. Now it ain't even weird. Now it's not eighth grade, ninth grade. It's just VPK.
1: It's such a pivotal moment in a child's life entering high school, and it's very exciting and all that stuff. So it's just hard for me to even, I understand all the money and everything like that. It's just hard
0: this
1: for me
0: to take
1: that
0: away. Sounds
1: like
0: child abuse.
1: I don't know if I would call it that, but it's kind of leaning on it a little bit. You're taking away.
2: Yeah, because if you think about it, these people are taking advantage of these kids staying back. So it kind of seems like child labor or like child abuse or something like
1: They're
2: that.
1: They're just a pawn in your life. It's, you know, you're not thinking about their happiness or I don't know.
0: Wow. This says I currently teach eighth grade and I already have students that need to shave daily.
1: Oh my God. Now, were they held back or?
0: Oh, they just got that man gene. That's all that is.
1: It's all those hormones.
0: Kid walking around with a headache. Mm-hmm. Like, oh, I got bills. I got my budget. I got all kinds of stuff. Well, anyway, it's an option. I'm not saying that you got to pay the 20 racks, but apparently a lot of you guys out there are already dealing with it. So it is happening.
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6: In Hillsborough, we have an accident on 75 South at Fowler Avenue with the two right lanes blocked, and a crash on 301 South at 75 with the two left lanes blocked. 75 South is now slow from the 275 connector to I-4. Northbound 75 is heavy from MLK to Fowler. I-4 West and 275 South slow through the junction. Keeping you updated, I'm Schreiner.
7: Good morning, Tampa Bay. Your temperature is in the 70s on this Wednesday morning. Mostly dry, but it is humid and warm. Low 90s this afternoon. The rain's starting to shift a little farther away from the coast today, with temperatures in the low 90s and rain chances near the coast at about 40%, 60% east of I-75. That'll be the case again on Thursday, with rain chances highest east of I-75. I'm meteorologist Greg D for Tampa Bay 28 and Wild 94.1.
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8: Yeah.

0: Mr. Drake, a.k.a. Mr. New Michael. Okay.
1: Don't say that.
0: Listen.
1: Don't even say
0: that. They put it out there. They're like, yeah, man, paid $120,000 for the glove, and now he's beat Michael Jackson in number ones. I mean, it's a good day to be Drake today.
1: He's mm-hmm. still not Michael
0: He Jackson. Still can't moonwalk. I'm not impressed, but I'm just saying, good job, Drake. Okay. Mm-hmm. Let's see. There's an analysis of Google search data from the first 5 months of this year that revealed the most misspelled words in America.
2: Ah.
0: The most misspelled words in America are
2: zucchini.
0: Favorite.
2: Favorite? Really?
1: Favorite.
0: Through.
1: Okay.
0: And the word niece. Those are the three most misspelled words in America. The study conducted by unscrambler.com ahead of the National Spelling Bee examined searches that like how do you spell from January to mid-May. The top 10 most misspelled words in the U.S. after niece, through, and favorite were bougie, business, tomorrow, because, separate, beautiful, and definitely.
1: Add Wednesday in there.
2: I got all of these. I thought that these would be a little bit harder.
0: That's what I thought. The report also broke down the most misspelled words by state. Florida, our most misspelled word is school.
2: Oh, great.
1: Ironically.
2: We're at the bottom of the
0: list. California struggled with the word different.
2: Okay.
0: Texas struggles with recycle.
2: Really?
0: And New York struggles with, according to this report, judgment.
2: I am not an expert at spelling by any means, but I feel like these are just basic words.
1: Yeah. You don't think these words are easy?
0: I think these words are simple. I mean, other than niece, because receive throws me off every now and then, where I got to like type it and then say the thing to me.
2: I before E,
0: except so. After C, and I'm like, God damn it, I got it wrong. And so I flip-flopping again, so I always get that wrong.
2: That saying just comes in clutch like forever until we die. That and righty-tighty, lefty-loosey.
0: Now, this one, righty-tighty, lefty-loosey. I haven't heard that in so long.
2: I still say it.
0: Other unusual state-level trouble words. Georgia has a problem. Now, see, this isn't fair. Like, I think you pick it on Georgia because it's Chihuahua. Who knows how to spell Chihuahua?
2: I don't know how to spell Chihuahua.
1: Chihuahua.
0: Right. Why would I need to know how to spell Chihuahua?
1: You should know how to spell Chihuahua.
2: No.
0: Why? I've never owned a Chihuahua.
1: It's a type of dog. You don't know how to spell German Shepherd, but you know how to spell that.
2: We can spell German Shepherd.
0: I can spell German Shepherd, but I'm saying that's because German is a derivative of Germany.
1: All right.
0: So, Shepherd. I mean, I know how to do it. I mean, those are regular words, but Chihuahua, I have no reason to ever say Chihuahua because the Taco Bell don't use them no
1: more. You see Chihuahuas all the time. Like, I feel.
0: Who?
2: Orlando loves shepherd's pie, so.
0: I know how to spell shepherd. I know how to spell Germany, but I mean, I'm not Chihuahua.
2: Chihuahua, like, I can't spell. I could try right now.
0: I don't think if somebody was testing me and I had to spell Chihuahua, I don't think I.
1: It's so easy.
0: I wouldn't be mad at that.
2: You just Googled it.
1: No,
2: you just looked it up.
1: Look, there is no Google.
0: What? Chihuahua? We about to, that's what we going to stand on? Chihuahua?
1: Chihuahua.
2: Chihuahua.
1: Chihuahua.
2: There's not a W in there? Sounds like there should be.
0: Sounds like there should be a W in there. Yeah.
1: Did I get it right?
0: According to this, Chi, Chihuahua. Exactly. Chihuahua.
2: And how I would spell it is Chihuahua. Chihuahua. Thank you.
0: There you go.
1: And the word that I was looking
0: up. And you would be right, Mary. You would be right. Chihuahua.
1: The word that I was looking up was niece because I honestly did it. I was like, damn, did I spell it wrong? Because I put N-E-I. It is N-I-E.
0: It's N-I-E.
2: Yeah, that I knew.
1: What about necessary? You know how to spell that?
0: Yes.
1: What is it?
0: One C, two S's, R-Y.
2: N-E-C.
1: See, I have problems with that.
0: Yeah.
1: Like, even fabulous, I got to spell it like fab, like F-A-B-O-L-O-U-S, but with the U.
2: Spell independent.
1: I-N-D-E-P-E-N-D-E-N-T. You know what I mean?
0: See, exactly. You can't do it with the Boosie lyric behind it.
2: But that stuff helps because even like when I spell the word beautiful, it goes back to like Jim Carrey.
1: B-A-U-tiful. Yeah. See, I need that too.
0: This says in North Carolina and Virginia, spaghetti is a hard word to spell.
2: Really? They forget the H. You forgot the H on zucchini this morning.
0: Listen, I still don't think there's an H in zucchini, so you can ask me that over and over again. In Minnesota, ukulele.
2: Oh, I can't spell that.
0: Right. That's what I'm saying. That's just like Chihuahua. Why would I need to know how to spell ukulele?
2: Y-U-K.
1: You should. Yeah, you should spell
0: ukulele. I don't think all these words are like multiplays. Niece, sure. Favorite, absolutely. Through, mm-hmm. Spaghetti even. But Chihuahua and ukulele, now we're getting really specific. I don't like it.
1: Out of the 813, it says, of course Rich knows how to spell Chihuahua, but that tomorrow was a hard word.
0: Tomorrow is hard for you to spell?
1: Not for me.
0: Oh, no, okay.
1: I don't think so.
2: Sometimes I have a hard time with difficulty. No, definitely. Definitely. I'll forget if it's E-L-Y or L-E-Y. When I'm typing it, I'll just like go through it and I'll just correct it.
1: What about receive and believe? Go ahead, Orlando. Receive.
0: Do you believe? Huh?
1: Receive and believe.
0: Oh, R-E-C-E-I-V-E.
1: Okay. And then believe.
0: B-E-L-I-E-V-E.
1: Okay.
0: Mm-hmm. Now, bitch, I'm smart. You just try me like that. Spell tomorrow.
1: T-O-M-O-R-R-O-W.
2: Yeah.
0: See, sometimes I put two M's. Throws me off.
1: What?
0: Sometimes. Sometimes. But don't judge me. Like, whatever. All right, listen. I got a list of words.

0: somebody just pointed out, they say I spell Chick-fil-A wrong all the time. I do too. I always try and leave a K off because I was like Chick-fil-A. All right. All right. This other person says, for Wednesday, I have to always tell myself that it's Wed-ness Day.
1: Yep. Yeah, I get caught with that.
0: Yeah, mm-hmm. This is crazy. I'm not even going to lie. These people are all texting in words that they have problems with. All right, so listen. The National Spelling Bee, Scripps National Spelling Bee, is getting ready to get underway. Okay. And so I came on here and I grabbed a list from the eighth grade.
2: That's tough. We can't... Smarter than
0: eighth
2: a fifth grader?
0: Grade, Meredith.
2: Smarter than a fifth grader?
1: We were talking about people being left behind in the eighth grade. So
0: eighth grade. That's why I tapped at eighth grade. All right, these are just, these said standard words, standard testing words for the eighth grade. Okay, are you ready?
2: Yeah.
0: Okay. Are we going one at a time, or y'all both going to try and write it down?
2: I'm going to try. I'm not a great speller.
0: So. All right, well, let's try something. I'm not going to say easy. Like, I mean, we'll both of you write it down.
2: Okay.
0: Algorithm.
2: Oh, God.
0: Meredith, you wrote it down already?
2: Yep.
0: Meredith, what is it?
2: Are you done? Okay. Algoritem.
1: Oh.
0: Rich, what do you have?
1: Oh, damn. I said Algoritem.
0: Rich is right.
2: Good.
0: Ah! Rich,
2: I
0: got
2: it.
0: I
2: wasn't a good speller.
0: Ah! I mean, you only added an E.
2: Yeah.
0: That was it.
2: Them.
1: Oh, suck it.
2: Algorithm.
0: Wow.
2: Algorithm.
0: Okay, Rich. So be nice. Them.
1: Okay.
0: All right, let's see it.
1: Sorry.
0: I mean, she's handicapped.
1: She's going to say it right to me.
2: I'm not a good speller.
0: Okay, let's try the word hibachi. Like Benihana. Hibachi. Like Kobe.
1: All right, I think I got it.
0: Mm. Hibachi. You got it, Meredith? Meredith over there. Meredith over there having some problems.
1: Meredith, you're blonde. You're
2: all right. Yeah. Okay.
0: Meredith,
2: Rich,
0: you got
2: go
0: it?
2: First.
1: H-I-B-A-C-H-I.
2: H-I-B-A-C-H-I.
0: Both of you are correct.
2: Yay!
0: There you go. Okay. All right. Okay. See, now you're getting into the warmness of it. All right. Let's see. Spell... karaoke.
2: Oh, God.
1: Come on. I got that.
2: You know, I have to Google this because we do all the YouTube videos. Mm. I put that in as a search word and I can't spell it every time. It just won't go in my brain. Here.
0: Meredith. Spell it.
2: Oh.
0: Get it. Get it, Meredith.
1: How do you spell it, Meredith?
2: This looks wrong. Dang it. Okay.
0: And you don't have an autocorrect on your pen, so I like
2: that.
1: No. Can I have the origin? Can you use it in a sentence?
2: I spelt it wrong. K-A-R-O-K-E. Karaoke?
0: K-A-R-O-K-E.
1: Oh, man.
0: Wow.
1: Meredith. K-A-R-A-O-K-E.
0: Rich got you on that one.
2: Dang. But that was my first one. And then I respelled it because it looked wrong.
0: Those were the warm-up words. All right, y'all ready?
2: Yes.
0: Oh, all right, here, you gotta earn something here.
1: Okay, here we
0: all go. Right, your first hard word is...
2: Those weren't hard?
0: Huh?
2: Those weren't hard.
0: No, those weren't hard yet.
2: Okay.
0: All right, let's see. Meredith, I want you both to try and spell fluorescent.
1: Okay.
0: Carry the one.
2: Okay.
1: Got it.
2: I got it.
0: Fluorescent. Both of you got it?
2: Wait. Yeah. Okay, I'm just going to keep it like
1: okay,
2: that.
1: Okay, here we go.
0: Okay, all right. So.
1: Fluorescent.
0: Rich, spell it.
1: Fluorescent.
2: Like a
0: Meredith?
2: Like scent? Like a scent at the end?
0: Meredith. Something? Okay, yeah. Meredith.
2: Okay.
0: Spell yours.
2: Fluorescent.
0: Both of you are wrong.
2: Oh, God. Both of you are wrong.
0: Fluorescent is
2: Fluorescent. Is there a saying for that one?
0: Fluorescent.
2: Is that like a French?
0: Fluorescent.
1: Fluorescent. Oh, I got one wrong.
0: All right. Okay. Spell the word chrysanthemum.
2: What is that? I don't even know what that is.
0: It's a flower.
2: A chrysanthemum?
0: Yes, and it's on the list.
2: How do you say it?
1: What'd you just call me?
0: Called you a chrysanthemum. Spell chrysanthemum.
1: Chris. Can you say that again?
2: Say it in a sentence.
1: Yeah, say it again.
0: Spell chrysanthemum.
1: What is the origin?
0: The origin is a flower in the West Maldives.
1: Chrysanthemum.
0: I'm just joking. I don't know.
1: What is it?
0: It's not in the West Maldives.
1: Say
0: but chrysanthemum.
1: Chris.
2: Okay. Wait. Is it with a?
0: It is a plant. It is blooming season, care guide. Yeah, I got all kinds of stuff over here.
1: I'm looking at the, I shouldn't be looking at the text line, but somebody just goes, no.
2: No. I refuse.
0: No.
2: Okay.
0: No. Wait, no. This person says, these words got me questioning my abilities. Yeah. I should not be driving. Somebody just said, I should not be driving to work. I just realized I can't spell.
1: They said Chris and them got it.
0: Wow. All right, here we go. What you got?
1: Chris and them got it.
0: Chrysanthemum.
1: See, now you're changing the word.
0: I didn't change the word. Yes, the word is chrysanthemum.
1: Chrysanthemum?
0: Yes.
2: Chrysanthemum?
0: Yes. It's a flower. Meredith, you don't know that that's a flower.
2: I don't.
0: Give you all of this.
1: All right, chrysanthemum.
0: Sometimes abbreviated to mums. It's perennial herbaceous flower.
1: You see? You were saying chrysanthemum wrong.
0: I'm not. It's chrysanthemum.
1: No, it sounded totally different in the beginning.
0: But so that's because I got big lips.
1: Chrysanthemum. Chrysanthemum.
0: Yes.
1: C.
0: Yes.
1: R.
0: Uh-huh.
1: Y. S.
0: Okay.
1: Wait, I'm
0: you're
1: wrong right. already?
0: Nah, yeah, you're wrong. Okay. Yeah. Yeah. Yeah, you can go ahead and stop. Yeah.
1: Chrysanthemum.
2: C. H. R. Y. S. A. N. T-H-E-M-U-M.
0: Yo, Meredith nailed it.
1: I don't want to hear that.
0: What? She sounded it out.
2: Wrong first, and then I tried to sound it out because he was like sounding it out a little bit more.
0: Yeah, she sounded it out. Don't hate her because she's smart.
2: Give me one. Give me one, my God.
1: Chrysanthemum.
0: All right. Okay. Easier word.
2: Oh, God.
0: Sycophant.
2: What?
0: Sycophant.
1: When have you
0: this is an eighth grade word.
1: When have you ever used that word? A sycophant?
0: Yeah. Have you never yet used that?
1: What? You don't even know what it is. Stop looking it up. What is it?
0: What are you talking about?
1: What is it?
0: You want the origin?
1: No.
0: It's a spelling bee, and I'm giving the words.
1: Well, what is
0: that word? How are you questioning me?
1: I just asked you a question.
0: I'm picking what's on the sheet. This is the eighth grade list on Scripps spelling bee.
1: Okay.
0: Write down the word.
2: What's the word?
0: The word is sycophant.
1: Sickle?
2: I'm sickly.
0: Yes. Sycophant.
2: Sick.
1: Sickle.
2: Fant. Got it.
0: And it's the way you define it, you always think like sycophant. That's the way my teacher used to.
2: Sycophant?
0: Yeah.
1: Sycophant.
0: But it's called sycophant.
2: Sycophant?
1: Sycophant.
0: Sycophant. Sycophant.
1: Sycophant.
0: So sycophant.
2: S-U-C-K-A-P-H-A-N-T.
1: Hold on.
2: Sycophant.
1: Sycophant.
0: No.
2: Oh, okay.
0: The word is sycophant.
2: Okay.
0: But the teacher who taught me about it taught me as sycophant to remind you of what it meant.
1: Somebody just said, I'm sycophant. Sycophant.
0: I'm sick of all my fans.
1: Okay, here we go. Sycophants. Right.
0: Yes.
1: P. S-Y-C-H-O-P-H-A-N-T.
0: No.
1: Come on.
0: No.
2: I don't know. I spelled suck at first. Sycophant.
0: Sycophant.
1: Suck it.
2: Yeah.
0: Sycophant.
2: Sycophant.
0: Yes.
2: Yeah.
0: Yeah.
2: Yeah.
0: Okay.
2: Yeah.
0: Take a shot at it.
2: Okay. S-Y- sick. C-O-O- P H A N T.
0: You got it right, except you added too many O's.
1: No, it's so just she one got it O. Wrong.
0: It's just one O.
2: I meant just the one
1: she
2: O.
1: Got it right.
0: Well,
1: she
0: I'm saying she was on it, and then when she said no, what? She said two O's, so you got it wrong.
1: In the spelling bee, you would get the thing.
3: So yeah, you're wrong.
0: Wrong. Now, the reason that my teacher said suck is because a sycophant is a person who gives excessive compliments to somebody who's in a powerful position, aka sucking up to somebody who's in charge. Uh-oh. So if you're a sycophant, you think sycophant, you're sucking up to somebody to get status with somebody who's a boss.
2: So that's to remember the definition.
0: It's a mnemonic device.
1: Okay. Yeah, I'm sick of fam. I'm sick of fam.
0: Okay. Last one.
1: Okay.
2: Oh, God. This
0: and I will give you 2 points if you can tell me the definition of it.
2: Oh, Lord.
0: Okay. This word, first you have to spell onomatopoeia.
2: Pia.
1: Okay.
2: Pia.
1: Okay.
0: Onomatopoeia.
4: Onomatopoeia.
0: Do you know what it means?
1: Everybody knows what onomatopoeia means. Come on, man. Come on.
0: Do you really know what it means? Okay. All right. Yeah. Okay. All right. Onomatopoeia. You don't know what it means? You look confused as hell.
1: You know Meredith? What onomatopoeia is?
2: It Meredith. Is a menstruating squirrel.
0: No. Okay. It is not.
1: An onomatopoeia.
0: Onomatopoeia.
1: You don't know what onomatopoeia
2: is. You sound drunk.
1: You don't know what onomatopoeia is.
0: Man, somebody spell this word. Okay. What is it?
1: Okay, first of all, before I give you the definition, you spell it O N O M A N O P E-I-A. Onomatopoeia.
0: Nope. That is not it.
1: What?
0: That's not it.
1: And onomatopoeia means...
0: Onomatopoeia.
1: Yeah, it means...
0: Y'all are really going to hate this definition.
2: What is it?
1: It's a whale's butt.
2: Okay. O-N-A, obviously.
0: No, it is O-N-O-M-A-T.
1: What?
0: O-P-O-E-I-A. Onomatopoeia. Onomatopoeia is, like you said, a squirrel's menstruating.
2: Mm-hmm. It's a squirrel's farts.
0: The sound of what you just said. Whale's butt. Well, it's the onomatopoeia is the sound that you use to describe something. Splash, boom, drip. Those kind of things. Sound
2: effects
0: are the words that you use. Crash, splash, sounds.
2: Swish, splash, I was burp. Taking a bath.
0: Those kind of things.
2: Okay.
0: That's an onomatopoeia.
1: That sounds.
0: It describes an action with a sound. Like the sound that is coming from the
2: sound. Could you have spelled that word? That's pretty tough.
0: That's a hard one.
2: That's a hard one.
0: Because what throws me off is the end where it's like P O E I A.
2: Yeah.
1: Vincent said, I'm about to pee laughing. That's not.
2: I think we need to be held back for the 8th grade.
0: Yeah.
2: We didn't
0: see,
2: pass.
0: And not for an NIL deal. Y'all just need to be held back with the lump lumps.
2: Yeah.
0: Oh, there you go.
1: You a damn onomatopoeia.
0: There you go. All right. Listen. Yeah. I didn't even give y'all like the hard words.
2: That was hard.
1: Man, like, I'm sick of fam. I'm sick of fam.
0: Soliloquy was on there.
1: Oh, what?
0: Labyrinth was on there.
1: What the?
0: Ephemeral was on there.
2: Ephemeral?
1: The labyrinth?
0: Yeah.
1: Like,
2: I like Labyrinth. I like that movie.
1: Okay, I know how to spell Labyrinth because of the movie.
0: Well, see, there you go. There you go.
1: You know how to spell Labyrinth?
2: Probably not.
1: Spell Labyrinth.
2: Labyrinth. L-Y, Labyrinth.
0: Spell ubiquitous.
2: Okay.
1: Excuse me?
0: Never mind. Orlando and the Freak Show. We might as well just stop.
1: Ubiquitous.
0: Well, the Scripps Spelling Bee will be doing a lot better than these guys. I'll tell you that. All right, coming up.
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14: In Hillsboro, a crash on 75 South at Fowler Avenue with the left shoulder blocked. Traffic is backed up to the 275 connector. And still dealing with the earlier accident on US 301 southbound at 75, blocking the right lane. A crash on MLK westbound at US 41, blocking the left lane. And the disabled vehicle northbound on the Howard Franklin at mile marker 37. Keeping you updated, I'm Schreiner.
15: Good morning, Tampa Bay. Your temperature is in the 70s on this Wednesday morning. Mostly dry, but it is humid and warm. Low 90s this afternoon. The rain's starting to shift a little farther away from the coast today with temperatures in the low 90s and rain chances near the coast at about 40%, 60% east of I-75. That'll be the case again on Thursday with rain chances highest east of I-75. I'm meteorologist Greg D for Tampa Bay 28 and Wild 94.1.
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But you can't be any geek off the street. Gotta be handy with the steel if you know what I mean. 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

I won't hold back this time. I won't hold back. I won't hold back.

engaged to a young lady, and young is the key word. According to reports, the 43-year-old Weezy has now gotten engaged to an Indiana girl who reportedly is in her early 20s. So far, her identity hasn't been made public. Wayne hasn't confirmed the news, but the report says the engagement

0: that he was with, and that Denise Bedeau, who said that he kicked her out during Mother's Day or whatever. So yeah, good for Wayne.
1: At least he's getting happy, you know.
0: What you need is to find somebody to take care of you when you get older. Like in 7 years, he'll be 50, and she won't even be 30 yet.
1: That's why he got a young girl.
0: You get a young one, preferably with some scrubs. Now y'all know my secret.
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3: 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Throwback.
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6: Let's go.

0: Wednesday. It's a whole holiday. That means that 12 noon gets at it, like 9 did, like 7:30 did, 5 o'clock gets at it. Every time the chop shop gets going, them classics, them oldies, them familiar joints get to run around and run amok. All right, Giuseppe, appreciate you.
1: Yeah, man.
0: We got our phones back.
2: Woo. Oh, right when we're done, huh?
0: Oh, yeah.
3: That's
0: yeah.
3: great.
0: Which means Babs has enough time to break it.
3: Yeah.
0: I always blame her. She gets so mad. She's like, why you always blame me? That's exactly how she's asked her. All right. So we had somebody text us and they're like, I work at a phone company and I've never seen a system go down as many times as y'all's. Well, it's because the phone game has apparently changed. The landlines and things that we're used to having that was the most secure, where grandmama, you knew she would always answer the phone, all that. Those phone lines are going away.
3: Yeah.
2: Yeah, but didn't those work?
0: Those worked tremendously. But when somebody pointed it out to me, they're like, go to a really, really, really nice neighborhood. And what you won't see are power lines and phone lines.
3: Yep, they're underneath the ground.
0: They're all like under the ground.
3: They're buried.
0: But when you go to the dilapidated like places, like, you know, like the places that look torn down and are older, all you see is power lines and phone lines.
3: Yeah.
0: It's like, so the world is changing. Those lines are going away. And so they had to get in here and put in a digital kind of way that is not on a phone line. It's like on a website. And then, you know, out of the levels, there's levels to this. We got the cheapest one. So that don't help.
3: Yeah.
0: So it'll shut down any good. When, put it this way, when Beat the Freaks money get up, that's when you know that thing is probably going to break down. All right? So y'all be blowing it up in here. But it's back working again. We'll see if it makes it through to tomorrow. All right? Get it up. Get it moving. It is Wild 94.1.

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No, she thinks she me when she driving the sport. Real over everything, I'm the enforcer. Lit up the city when I got a torch. I went and got it, I didn't have a choice. I'm from the dirty, we took the north. Step on the, I can't show no remorse. Straight in the streets when I jump out the porch. Yeah, Mrs. Trendsetter, whatever she do, they bite.

halfway through the work week, and it was a short one at that because, you know, we had Monday off. But listen, Joey Franchise here holding it down with you on our favorite day of the week, Way Back Wednesday. It is on the way with sprinkles of some of those classic dope bands that you know and love from the late 90s and 2000s. But 12 o'clock, we're going to let Kid Leo loose for the full hour of that. Stay tuned. Anxiety.

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who is dying to hear some Biggie on his Way Back Wednesday. Too easy. We got you. Let's go back in 94 when Big gave us this one, RIP, Frank White. We just setting the tone on Way Back Wednesday. It's Joey Franchise here on Wild.

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1: 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Joey and me were supposed to go to this concert next week, right? 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

0: You got something you want to hear in the 12 o'clock wild party mix with DJ Kid Leo on this way back Wednesday. Come on, give me your best one. Late 90s, early 2000s vibes on the way on the other side. Stick around.
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Let's go back in time and give you those classics that you know and love. Man, when was the last time you heard this? Were you in high school, middle school? Were you even born yet? It's crazy, man. But this is what Way Back Wednesday is all about, man. So let's take you there in that time machine. And my guy guiding us in that DeLorean, DJ Kid Lee, all brought to you by 1-800-ASK-GARY. Let's go.

0: We got more classics on the way. A lot of love on the text line. Shoot, I even got a DM saying, man, whoever's on right now is bodying it right now with the classics. That would be DJ Kid Leo. He's got part two coming up on the other side. Got to put you on game, though, because tomorrow's another chance to beat the freaks, win some money, but not only win some money, win tickets. And that's what we all love, right? For the free. If it's free, it's for me. And tomorrow's your next shot at winning Summer Nights tickets over at Busch Gardens. You need details on that. Too easy. Got you right here, and we back with part two. Hold up.
1: The calendar says summer begins on June 21st. 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
14: Word, we in it right now with part two, and Kid Leo blessing us with more of those good classic vibes that you know and love. So feel free to sing along in the car right now on your lunch break. All right, we hanging out, back in it. Wild Party Mix on the Way Back Wednesday. Let's do it.

Y'all in force, lit up the city when I got a torch. 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
1: Who you with?
0: On the couch with my favorite sinner. I was about to, but you convinced us. 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Even

0: Yo, SWAT 94.1, big thank you to Kid Leo for holding us down, giving us the good stuff right there with the Wild Party Mix way back Wednesday edition. And we passed that baton over to Davi Rolando. That's right. And he's going commercial free later on. So if you loved everything you heard, just make sure you back at it. Well, we're going to sprinkle some throughout the day, but make sure you tap in for that commercial free 5 o'clock clock out with my girl Babs and Davi Rolando on this way back Wednesday. It's all brought to you by 1-800-ASK-GARY. I'm still here hanging out with you.
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today that he is going on tour with Young Miami. It is the Motion Party Tour, and they are going to have that Motion Party come through Florida. They're going to be in St. Pete July 16th. That's the first day. Jacksonville July 17th. And then Miami on August 27th and Orlando the 29th of August, man. Woo-wee. It's going to be lit. I know my phone's going to blow up very soon. Actually, the minute I announce this, I'm sure I got a few DMs.

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Y94.1 YouTube is where you can check out my recent interviews with Tisha Campbell. Also, D1, that was an epic interview Babs and I had. And I just interviewed, while I was in New Orleans actually, Domani, T.I.'s son. Yeah, we had a great conversation as well. Go to the Wild YouTube, you can check all that stuff out. I got some clips also up on my IG, at Joey French.

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2: In Tampa, there's an accident southbound 275 at Lois. Delays are starting to build northbound 275 approaching Ashley. And there's heavy traffic westbound I-4 getting into downtown Tampa. Things look really good both directions of 75 this afternoon, and the bridges are accident-free. Yeah.

0: because you guys cannot drive. I feel like people from Ohio, go blue, by the way, I'm from Michigan. 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That's probably who is messing up the traffic out here. Love you, Ohioans, but just come visit from time to time. Don't move here. All right, we coming back with more of your requests on Wild Hangout.
1: 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Wild 94.1. 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
23: Accident in Tampa at Nebraska and Bears Avenue that's causing delays. Traffic slow from an accident eastbound I-4 near 22nd Street, and there's delays from a crash southbound 275 at Lois. In South Tampa, there's an accident at Dale Mabry and Kennedy, and traffic slow northbound 75 at I-4.
24: Hello, sunshine and fire, hip hop.
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4: 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That thing till your throat gets sore. 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

Yum.

You see, Drake surpassed Michael Jackson for the most number ones, but Mike didn't have all these streaming platforms. He didn't have all these bots. I know y'all gonna say I'm hating, but congrats, Drake. But Michael Jackson's still king, okay? He did it before the internet.

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0: There's an accident in Tampa at Nebraska and Bearse Avenue that's causing delays. Traffic slow from an accident eastbound I-4 near 22nd Street, and there's delays from a crash southbound 275 at Lois. In South Tampa, there's an accident at Dale Mabry and Kennedy, and traffic slow northbound 75 at I-4.
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888-429-0941. 888-429-0941. Remember, you can also play along on text. I Got Your Calls coming up. Right now is Bruno.

0: are playing What's Up Under My Wig for a 4-pack of tickets to Busch Gardens Summer Nights. Now, the first clue is you need this to go places. What do you think it is?
1: A vehicle?

0: Oh, cool. Thank you.
1: You are welcome. Thanks for listening to Wow 94.1. Hold on for me. Davi Rolando is in the building. I'm getting better with the tongue. He's here. He's coming up next. Commercial free clock out. It's everybody's favorite day. Way back Wednesday. Hang out. 3 minutes.
2: Let's get the party started. See you at the bar. You was hardly talking. That's when I knew that your heart was scarring. Friends to lovers need a part to star in. Like, wait, babe, let me.

0: Boy Davi Rolando is already in his bag. Dimelo.
1: I love when you say that. I like to just bait you into it.
0: Dimelo. Hey, so this girl on Twitter or X, whatever you call it these days, she was like, I moved from up north and I moved down to Tampa and it's just not what I expected. Everybody got a BBL. Not everybody.
1: There's a lot of them moving around here. But it's not just a Tampa thing. Obviously, Miami. Orlando. I was in Orlando yesterday. I see quite a few. They out here. It's definitely become more common.
0: Oh, very. Now, Miami, it's like buying a car out there.
1: Yeah, it's the home of the BBL.
0: It's the home of the BBL.
1: For sure.

0: early in the morning, still dark outside, and you haven't had coffee yet, that's when we let the crazies in the studio. 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
1: There's a new study that literally says that how much gas we as humans omit during the day. It turns out that people about twice as much as they previously believed.
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3: 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I do. You would smell it. First of all, I just want you to know that. My joints are silent but deadly.
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7: When you think about an accident, what's the first thing that comes to your mind? Do you think about somebody getting hurt? Do you think about you getting in an accident or somebody causing an accident? 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Do you think that you should call somebody when you get into an accident? Do you think that you should call Top Dog Law? Do you think that you could be out of work for a long time? That you could be off your feet? Tell me what you think.

0: Mike Law.
1: Get this. Joey and me were supposed to go to this concert next week, right? But then something terrible happened. Joey was driving without a seatbelt. But he didn't wreck. No, he got pulled over. Now Joey has to pay for a seatbelt ticket instead of a concert ticket, and I have to go by myself. How lame is that? So Joey, if you're out there, you're an idiot. Wear your seatbelt or you'll get a ticket.
2: All across the country, cops are cracking down. Click it or ticket. Day and night.
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19: Traffic slow in Tampa, northbound 70.

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1: So Olivia is 5 years old. 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
7: Traffic slow in Tampa, northbound 75 near I-4, and northbound 75 is slow getting into Pasco County. There's also delays northbound 275 approaching Sly. Things look good across the bridges tonight, and in St. Pete, there's delays southbound 275 at Gandy.
6: 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For Tampa Bay.
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29: Traffic looks pretty good tonight. There is still some delays in Tampa. Northbound 275 near Kennedy, there's an accident. And traffic slow southbound 75 approaching Gibsonton. There's also delays northbound 75 getting into Wesley Chapel, but no major problems tonight. The Vets and the Salmon look good, and the bridges are accident-free.
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0: 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That's James Andre Jefferson Jr.
1: What a dope, bro.
0: Hey, happy hump day, y'all. Hit us up, 877-817-2888. Coming up, we got that daily hate, plus we got to talk about it, man. Floyd Mayweather's hating on child support right now.
1: Oh, Lord.
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0: All right, Floyd Mayweather has to pay child support after losing a paternity test with a stripper from his Vegas nightclub girl collection. Apparently, you know, Floyd couldn't keep his thing in his pants with one of his employees, and now they got a kid.
1: The name of the club was called Girl Collection. It sounded like he collected them all. That's crazy. Floyd, come on. I feel like Floyd having money problems right now, if I'm being honest.
0: That's what I've heard as well. But listen, Floyd is welcomed a new baby into the world with the young lady. And shout out to her. When she signed up to work at Girl Collection, this is probably the best outcome that could have happened. She's lit.
1: It sounds messed up, but you're so right.
0: Anyway, stay by your radio. Coming up, we got the Daily Hate on the way.
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0: It's the Roulette Cap Show. The Daily Hate is on deck, y'all. If you got something you want to hate on, hit us up, 877-817-2888. Tell us what's got you pissed off. For example, maybe you got a terrible, toxic baby daddy who owes you child support. That'd be something to hate on. James, what about you? You got anything you want to hate on?
1: I'm hating on this black t-shirt I'm wearing. It don't fit for some reason.
0: Yeah.
1: I used to be able to wear it all the time.
0: For some reason, it's because you're getting fatter, James.
1: Oh, Lord, why would you say that? And I didn't talk to HR.
0: Anyways.
1: That was crazy.
0: It's true. It's fine. Shout out to the edibles. I feel like you haven't weaned yourself off all the chocolates. That's all I'm going to say. Anyway, stay by your radio. The Daily Hate's up next. Pop that

0: You know what I hate? I hate when someone asks me, can they have one of my damn Reese cups when there's only two in the package? If they were meant to be shared, there would be more than two. That's what they have the king size for. And because I have the single size, the answer is hell no.
1: Hey, appreciate you getting your hate on, all right? Look, if you got something you want to hate on, 2-877-817-2888. That is the number. Pick up that phone for that daily hate. Stay by your radio. Coming up next, Nick Cannon is in the news. Shout out to Nick. He's finally doing what I feel like he should have done a couple of years ago with the baby mamas. More on that up next.
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1: 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He's going to be pulling back the curtain with Netflix. This is crazy. We're going to get a docu-series, a reality show, if you will, about Nick Cannon and his six baby mamas.
2: I got to watch it because I got to figure out how he juggles it all. Because it's too much. He got six baby mama, 12 kids. I need to watch that.
1: Yeah, Nick Cannon's outside. All right, stay by your radio. Coming up next, we got the No Cap News on the way.